The Red Hot Chili Peppers just sold their entire music catalog for $300 million. Sonic 1029. I'm Lauren Hunter. Yeah, well, I almost just sold my beat up leather jacket no one wants on Facebook Marketplace for $80, but then didn't. It's pretty much all I got. But no, shout out to the Chili's on their Billies, I guess, because they ended up selling their entire catalog to Warner Music for that sweet, sweet money. And it is good to hear that there's still money in catalogs because, you know, we hear the Sears one isn't doing so hot these days. It's new music discovery now in Sonic. From Tame Impala with Dracula on Sonic.

Here's how Bowling with the Arkells in Edmonton went today. Sonic 1029. I'm Lauren Hunter. No one said wow or clapped when I bowled. Probably because I'm bad. Very special Sonic listeners got to bowl with the band today, and then you got a private performance from the Arkells. It was absolutely incredible. And how many times can you say you watched a 9-time Juno Award-winning band in a bowling alley? Probably, like, never. But shout out to my own new bowling buddies I met today in Lane 8. Dallas, Aaron, Ashley, and Dragon. Dragon's real name is Derek, but he prefers Dragon. I get it. Sounds pretty cool. But Arkells themselves, they said they actually used to wear in high school bowling shoes as fashion statements, so... hey, that's pretty cool. This is new music discovery from Arkells, who are playing the first of their 3 sold-out shows in Edmonton tonight at the Starlight. It's going to be fantastic. If you want the

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1: 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I've never seen

that fantasy. Did you know Royals is actually about the Kansas City Royals baseball team? Yeah, it sounds like a totally made up AI fact, but I swear that is true. Sonic 1029. I'm Lauren Hunter. Apparently, the title Royals came to Lord when she saw a photograph of a 1976 Kansas City Royals baseball player, George Brett, signing baseballs with his team's name, Royals, emblazoned on his jersey. And then that's where she got the idea. Oh, I'll never be a Royals. It was kind of literal in her sense, which is crazy. I mean, imagine if Lord saw a different jersey, right? We'll never be Oilers. Has a different message to it. Maka.

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New music discovery. Muse, Be With You on Sonic. And our Kells play their first of three big sold-out shows in Edmonton tonight at the Buckingham. It's going to be awesome. And we had a small group of you, very lucky Sonic 102.9 listeners, who got to bowl with the Arkells at Plaza Bowling today. And they shared a really interesting story, the band, of how this sort of small city takeover tour got started. Basically, they said they were supposed to play a big fancy show at Universal Studios in Toronto to show off the first new single of their album. And then a day before they were supposed to do that, they were approached by a manager who was like, "Hey, Max from the Arkells, do you want to do this show in the garage where you first practiced as a high school band?" And Max was like, "You know what? That's actually an awesome idea." So he literally texted his old neighbor in Hamilton, Ontario, and was like, "Hey, Leslie, can we use your garage to have 100 Arkells fans in?" And she was like, "Sure, Max. I'm in Peru right now, but you know where the key is." That's how that all got started. I love it so much. Shout out to anybody heading to the Arkells tonight. If you want the set times, text the word band to 10029. We'll send them straight to your phone right now. And have the best time, all right? Sum 41 on Sonic.

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Foo Fighters performed on The Late Show with Stephen Colbert earlier this month, about 10 days ago. But now, two songs that didn't make it to the broadcast have been shared as digital exclusives. My name's Riley. This is Alternative Edmonton, Sonic 102.9. They played a couple new songs on the TV show broadcast, Window and Caught in the Echo, but they also played two older ones, This Is a Call and Everlong. And now The Late Show has posted these on the YouTube channel, where Stephen Colbert introduces them as a medley of songs they first played on this stage on The Late Show 31 years ago. Also the last one they played for Letterman back in 2015 when he wrapped up his run, which was that song, Everlong. Just some really cool full circle moments there. You can catch that on the YouTube channel for The Late Show with Stephen Colbert. This is Hotel Mira, Making Progress on Sonic.

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My name's Riley. This is Alternative Edmonton, Sonic 102.9. If you don't know them, they are a community garden that has been working on some land donated at the University of Alberta Farm for the last like 18 years. They grow food and flowers. They sell them for a very reasonable price. They use that money to help give their proceeds to nonprofits, helping all kinds of people around the world. They do really cool work. And since they've been at it for so long, they want to buy some equipment just to make it a little bit easier on them. The price of all of the upgrades they want to do is expected to be about 25 grand. So they've launched a fundraiser, basically a GoFundMe. You can donate to them and help them raise that cash. They're already most of the way there. I think they've raised about 16 grand now. But if you want to help a really cool cause in our community, you can donate right now to the Green and Gold Community Garden. Here's Linkin Park, Heavy as the Crown, on Song.

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Sonic's Big Fat Music Survey has been held on for another week. 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There's about 700 songs. You can pause, save your progress. You don't even need to finish the whole thing, but the more you do, the better your chances of winning that money. Here's Blur, it's song two on Sonic.

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This is Coldplay.

The government of Alberta is investing a couple $100 million into schools with some new grants, and that's probably a very good thing. My name's Riley. This is Alternative Edmonton, Sonic 1029. They're calling it the Class Size Reduction Grant. They want to hire over 1,400 new teachers between kindergarten and grade 9 as an effort to just improve learning conditions, because better one-on-one ratio, I guess, better student to teacher ratio, whatever you want to call it, just seems to have a implication of better outcomes. And that's likely a good thing. That's also good if you are a teacher looking for work. So hopefully that helps everybody involved. Here's the Mighty Mighty Boss Tones on Sonic 1029.

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0: that I said. Now that's what I call a monkey's uncle.
1: Oh, you got the best jokes, Billy. My kid's gonna love that one. Oh, forgot I'm on pickup duty today. Think I had too many brews, so...
0: Don't worry about a thing. Nothing bad will happen with your old pal, Billy the Bottle.
1: Well, you're the boss, Billy.
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0: be you. 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Nobody likes you when you're 23.
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0: 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Just don't do it
1: 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Be alternative.
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Nobody gets stoked about paying their car insurance, but starting next year, it'll maybe save you at least a few hundred bucks. My name's Riley. This is Alternative Edmonton, Sonic 1029. You might have heard that there's a new auto insurance coming in 2027. Now the Alberta government is saying the drivers will save about $360 per year under this new system. So it works out to, you know, a buck a day, essentially. Yeah, that's not going to change your life or anything, but spending a little bit less money on something that you kind of begrudge spending money on in the first place, at least that'll feel kind of nice. You just got to hold out until the new year for that to take place. Here's Somber. It's Back to Friends on Sonic.

Only about 6 weeks until Metric is in town. My name's Riley. This is Alternative Edmonton, Sonic 102.9. Metric is coming to town on their All the Feelings tour. That's going to bring them, Stars, Broken Social Scene, to the Jubilee on June 29th. That tour is because they just released a new album. It's called Romanticize the Dive. It's an excellent album. This is the first single off that record. It's new Metric, Victim of Luck on Sonic.

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Mother, Mother, Body of Years, Alternative Edmonton, Sonic 102.9. It's Riley. Sonic presents Mother, Mother at K-Day's Music Fest going down July 19th. Tickets are on sale right now. It's going to be super fun. I mean, it's always great when Mother, Mother is in town, but adding them to K-Day's just adds a little bit of icing on the cake, so to speak. You know, it's just always a great time when K-Days is going down. You get some food, you get some fun, you get some great Mother, Mother tunes. So get your tickets. Maybe I'll see you there. Here's the Killers. Somebody told me on Sonic.

Thank you to everybody who came out to the Garner Andrews Show Fun Club to go bowling with Arkells earlier today. It was a very cool time. If you missed it, you can see some of the action up on our Facebook page. And Arkells are, of course, playing their first of three sold-out shows tonight while they're in town for the next handful of days. Tonight, they're at the Buckingham. This is Noah Kahan, The Great Divide on Sonic. Okay.

I had a weird pirate-related thought earlier today, and I can't get it out of my head, so I'm just going to share it with you. My name's Riley. This is Alternative Edmonton, Sonic 102.9. There's been a lot of talk of wind lately. Like, the airport canceled a bunch of flights earlier today, or at least delayed them because of the wind conditions. And I also thought about how the price of gas has gone up so much as of late. And, like, could we correlate these somehow, please? Because, like, pirate ships used to run on wind, right? Is there a law that says I can't put a sail on my car and then somehow rig that to just, like, if I put it in neutral, I'll get around town for free? I'm almost certain that wouldn't work, both because of physics and also because I don't know how to build a sail that would make my car move. But I'm just putting it out there. You're probably better at engineering than I am. Could you make it work? Also, don't blame me if you get some kind of traffic violation for driving a pirate car, but I'm just throwing it out there. Maybe we could harness this somehow. Here's City in Color on Sonic.

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I learned something about airports this week because I was reading about the plans to help turn Edmonton International Airport into a bigger international cargo hub. My name's Riley, by the way. This is Alternative Edmonton, Sonic 1029. If you haven't heard about this, they just broke ground on this project yesterday. There's like a 2,000-acre area near the Edmonton International Airport that they want to use to help make it more appealing to international cargo planes, because we're well situated for that, both geographically because of the flight paths of lots of cargo planes, and also because, you know, they might need to refuel, and we're pretty flush for that here in Alberta. But the one thing that really caught my eye is one of the things they are doing to help appeal to cargo planes is a runway similar to one in Anchorage, Alaska, that they say will have, and I quote, guaranteed landing lighting system, which I guess just makes it more visible in inclement weather, which really made me question, why don't they just make all of the runways that way? Like, I don't care if my cargo is harmed in landing. I do care about me. If I'm on the airplane, why are we going to the runway that doesn't have guaranteed landing? I'll pay extra for that upgrade on the airline, please. Anyway, it's a cool project. You can read about it. Here's Boy Golden, Suffer on Sonic.

Fighters just did their very first ever Tiny Desk concert. My name's Riley. This is Alternative Edmonton Sonic 1029. It's a good mix of new stuff from their new album, Your Favorite Toy, and some classics on there as well, like My Hero and Everlong. If you want to find it, it is online. It's about a 24-minute watch, and it's pretty solid. This is the title track from their new album. It's Foo Fighters, Your Favorite Toy, on Sonic.

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the latest from the Glorious Suns. New plan. Alternative Edmonton, Sonic 1029. It's Riley. They're going to be in town for Rock and Thunder Music Festival on July 11th, along with Grandson, Biff Naked, Paul Lengua of the Tragically Hip, and 3 Days Grace. If you don't want to wait that long to see members of the Glorious Suns, though, Brett Emmons of the Glorious Suns is going to be in town with his new side project, John Shambles, tomorrow night at Midway. Tickets are on sale right now. It should be really cool. Cool opening acts, too. You've got a band he's been working closely with called Tiny Horse that are really good. And Luke Bentham of the Dirty Nil doing some solo stuff, opening up for that show. It's just going to be a really cool under-the-radar show. I feel like not enough people are wise to how stacked that show is. Anyway, this is Florence and the Machine. Dog Days Are Over on Sonic 1029.

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0: My name's Garner. Taylor's here.
1: Ooh, do we have breaking news?
2: I think we do.
0: Couple of sources. Mm-hmm. TSN being one of them, The Score being the other, saying that Chris Knobloch out. I mean, it's been rumored.
2: Yeah, for the last couple days, we've kind of just been waiting for this to happen.
0: We're still waiting for the big gun, though, Elliot Friedman, to confirm it.
2: Yeah, we need our Sportsnet guy.
0: He's our guy.
2: Uh-huh.
0: He seems to know a lot of what's going on.
2: Wait, can we Teams him?
0: What happens? Put him into Teams.
2: How many L's?
0: I never know how to spell Elliot. That's the there's like 9 different ways to spell Elliot.
2: The Friedman talent.
0: Hey, oh, do you have him?
2: Hey.
0: No, don't.
2: Hey, E-Dog.
0: It's T-Dog. It's Tiny Tuba Taylor.
2: It's Tiny Tuba Taylor.
0: It's Triple T.
2: It's TTT from Edmonton. From Sonic in Edmonton.
0: Doing it. No, I just want to listen to you.
2: You
0: it's like when you listen to your mom or your dad
2: write
0: a text.
2: Can you confirm?
0: They say it out loud.
2: Chris
0: Knobloch. Yeah. Anyway, this is good.
2: Fired?

0: So enter. Again, it hasn't been, the Oilers haven't said anything and Sportsnet hasn't said anything, but mm-hmm. it seems to be floating around. Was he the problem?
1: I don't know if he was the problem.
0: I don't understand. When a team has that level of talent, why is it always the coach that's the problem? Is there a chemistry problem in that room? And they need to pin it on someone else? I don't know.
1: Or is it the general manager? He might be the problem, but then he's got the power to fire another guy to buy himself some more time.
0: Anyway, I hope Chris Knobloch, if this is true, I hope he lands on his feet. I like that guy. He might be one of my favorite coaches ever.
1: I'm kind of bummed because I kind of thought I could be friends with that guy.
0: See, that's the thing. We all have, every single one of us, Taylor, me, anyone listening right now, you all have a famous person. Maybe they're just not notorious. That means they're evil. But like a well-known person that you feel you would be a good friendship match with. Mm-hmm. And nothing beyond friendship. Like it's just a person who's like, hey, Chris, I need to move my deep freeze this weekend. Can you help me?
1: Yeah.
0: Like Chris Knobloch shows up and helps Taylor move his deep freeze.
1: Like, hey, Chris, I'm free Thursday afternoon for like 2 hours. You want to grab a beer and a slice of pizza?
0: Yeah, that kind of thing.
1: Just hang out.
0: And not talk about work.
1: Exactly.
0: And Chris Knobloch is your guy. And this is funny because Taylor decided on that because you like some of the brands of clothing he wears, like Patagonia and Fall Raven.
1: Yeah, and I have run into him before at like festivals. I'm like, I like this festival. He likes this festival.
0: Oh, the Great Outdoors Comedy Festival.
1: Oh, it was the Great Outdoors Comedy Festival. We were both in the super long line.
0: And he was right. Did you talk to him?
1: No, we made eye contact like 4 times.
0: Though. Yeah, he's probably looking at you going, that guy has great hair. I have great hair. I wonder who he is. We should be friends.
1: Yeah, we could have exchanged waxing tips for our hair.
0: Yeah.
1: So
0: if this is real, and we will confirm as soon as we know. Honest to God, it's like Elliot Friedman has become the guy, hasn't he?
1: Yeah, he hasn't read my team's message yet.
0: No. So as soon as we hear back from Elliot and we find out whether it's for realsy or not, then Taylor will, you could pursue Chris Knobloch as a friend full time.
1: I assume he'll have some time on his hands.
0: Yeah.
1: I could probably help him move.
0: Sure.
1: Out of his office.
0: Oh boy. You got a minivan.
1: That's right.
0: You could probably get all his banker's boxes full of important information out of there.
1: Yeah.
0: Yeah. Anyway, 10029 if you want to text the show.
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2: Sonic 1029. 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

0: 9 questions, 60 seconds, $1,000.
1: No time to Google.
2: Crystal?
3: Yeah?
2: Speak up loud and clear because there's no time to Google. This weekend is May Long Weekend, but what is the official name of the holiday?
3: Victoria Day.
2: Typically, when you slice into a watermelon, what color is it inside?
3: Red.
2: What letter does former Oilers coach Chris Knobloch's last name start with?
3: Pass.
2: Homelander is a real mean superhero on what TV show?
3: The Boys.
2: What is it called when you throw 3 strikes in a row in bowling?
3: A turkey.
2: Ukraine or Poland, which country's flag has the same colors as Canada's?
3: Poland.
2: Finish the radio jingle. 1-800-267-2001.
3: Alarm force.
2: Are there more or less than 10 letters in veterinarian?
3: More.
2: The Beaufort scale is used to measure what?
3: Bath.
2: What letters does Knobloch start with?
3: Hey.
4: Ooh, buzzer beater.
2: Oh, my God. You were so close.
4: Okay, Crystal. Let's mark your work.
5: And no.
4: See how you did. This weekend is May Long Weekend, but what is the official name of the holiday? You said Victoria Day. That's right. Typically, when you slice into a watermelon, what color is the insides? You said red. That's correct. Former head coach of the Oilers, Chris Knobloch. What does his last name start with? You passed on this, came back around, threw K out as your buzzer beater. Yeah, it's a silent K. You got that right.
2: And he's only been former head coach for like 30 minutes.
4: Yeah. That's some fresh news. Homelander is a real mean superhero on what TV show? You said The Boys. That's the right answer.
2: I would have never got that.
4: Oh, it's the final season.
3: So good.
4: They're on. They're on right now. It's so good. What is it called when you throw 3 strikes in a row when you're bowling? You said turkey. Sounded like you were very proud that you remembered that. That's the right answer. Ukraine or Poland? Which country's flag has the same colors as Canada's flag? You said Poland. That's the right answer. It's red and white. Finish the radio jingle altogether now.

0: Alarm Force.
1: Oh, yeah. And hey, where's Alarm Force listed?
0: On a TSX.
2: Uh-huh. Well, hang on a second.
0: Is
2: Let's check.
0: Right?
3: That. 3-2-6-7-2-1-0-1. Alarm Force.
4: Where? Alarm Force is listed on the TSX.
1: Yeah. I love that. Okay, burn into our brains. Are there more or less than 10 letters in veterinarian? You said more? Yeah, there's 12 letters in there.
2: That's a lot of letters.
1: So, Crystal, you've gotten every question right so far.
2: Mm-hmm.
1: Except for this one.
2: Oh.
1: The Beaufort scale is used to measure what? You passed on this. No time to come back. That's used to measure wind.
0: I would have never gotten that one.
2: Yeah, it goes up to 12, and today we could be a 10.
1: Cool.
2: Yeah.
1: So a final score, Crystal, of 8 out of 9.
0: I'm pretty happy with that, actually.
2: That's pretty good. And I'm happy, too, because it's kind of a gross-looking day, and you totally brought sunshine to our lives, and we appreciate that.
0: Thank you.
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1: I can't believe he actually did that. A few minutes ago, that Taylor and I were on the... I thought he was just messing around and tapping on his keyboard. But a couple of different sources are saying that Chris Knobloch is out. He's been fired. And we're waiting for confirmation from the Oilers. And more importantly, from the man himself, Elliot Friedman, with Sportsnet. One of our colleagues. So Taylor, when we were talking a few minutes ago, hey, do you want me to Teams him? And I'm like, sure. And he actually did Teams Elliot Friedman. And he did say, hey, E-Dog, it's Triple T in E-Town. Can you confirm Chris Knobloch? Which, just reading that makes my hands sweat. But we'll let you know if we get a response. As soon as we find out, I will let you know.
2: This

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2: Breaking news this morning. It's official. Chris Knobloch out with the Edmonton Oilers. This came out, I mean, it's not really a surprise. I think it's been rumored for a few days, well, for a little while now, but it's official. Chris Knobloch. Now he has to look for work in this job market. At his age, how old is he? 47? Oh, 47. He should be okay. But anyone who's ever had to look for work after the age of, I don't know, 50, good luck. It's not easy. Even if you have a very specific set of skills and decades of experience, it's like no one wants to hire you. But then people will always be like, oh, it's not you, man. It's the bots weeding you out. But everyone knows it's not the bots. That's just an excuse. But anyway, that's an entire different conversation. But yeah, Chris Knobloch out with the Edmonton Oilers. Huh. I like that guy. Maybe one of my favorite Oiler coaches of all time. There was just something about him. He seemed relatable for some reason. I don't know.
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1: Edmonton Oilers head coach, well, former head coach, yeah. Chris Knobloch. He's out. He's been fired, according to Sportsnet and according to Elliot Friedman himself.
2: Now, if you weren't here earlier this morning, I didn't know. We were just talking about this live on the radio. It was not 100% confirmed yet. And I said to Taylor, hey, why don't you teams them? We work for the same company. And I thought you were just doing this. Like just, fake typing
1: just
2: on
1: pretend
2: your keyboard.
1: Typing on the keyboard.
2: But yeah. No, you actually teamed. Do you have the...
1: Yeah, I sent Elliot Friedman an actual like Microsoft Teams chat message. I said, hey, E-Dog, it's Triple T from Sonic in Edmonton.
2: Tiny Tuba Taylor.
1: Can you confirm that Chris Knobloch has been fired? Question mark. That was at 6:32 this morning.
2: Mm-hmm.
1: Just got a message about 11 minutes ago from Elliot Friedman. Says, yes, he has been. Sorry for the delay.
2: Wow. Are you and Elliot Friedman best friends now?
1: I think he's my work husband now.
2: I do like that guy.
1: I had zero faith that he would reply.
2: Yeah.
1: Because I'm sure his phone's a little bit busy this morning.
2: If somebody messaged me through Teams that I didn't know and called me G-Dog and then spoke to me like I knew who, I would not respond. Well, like, who is this?
1: I'm just looking at his Twitter X page because that's where everything breaks. He hasn't even tweeted about it yet.
2: Oh.
1: So he told me before he told Twitter.
2: What if he's on vacation, right? What if you woke him up and he's somewhere on vacation?
1: Ooh.
2: Huh?
1: I don't know if we're going to be best friends after that. But
2: yeah. So you and Chris Knobloch, how's that coming along?
1: He has not replied to any of my team's messages.
2: No.
1: He works for a different organization.
2: I know, but that is your fantasy bestie.
1: I think so, yeah.
2: Everybody has a fantasy bestie.
1: Mm-hmm.
2: And just the person you feel like, you know what? I think we could be friends.
1: Because I saw him once in the lineup at Great Outdoor Comedy Festival.
2: Yeah.
1: We made eye contact.
2: Mm-hmm.
1: We were
2: Did
1: wearing...
2: he give you the acknowledgement nod? Like, I know you know who I am?
1: Yeah, the eye contact lasted. It was kind of like, yeah.
2: Oh, okay, it lingered.
1: And then it happened a few more times because it was that weird, long, snaky line through the woods. And I feel like we were wearing a lot of the similar clothing.
2: Were you both wearing Fall Raven or Patagonia?
1: We were both,
2: your backpacks on?
1: We're both like skinny white guys who look outdoorsy.
2: With great hair.
1: Thank you.
2: And
1: thank
2: you both have great hair.
1: Mm-hmm. So I think we could, and now he's got some free time on his hands.
2: Yeah.
1: Chris Knobloch, not the coach of the Oilers anymore.
2: Yeah.
1: We all kind of saw this coming, though, because it's been a weird week for the Oilers. They did that thing where they tried to interview another head coach from the Vegas Golden Knights, but then they didn't get permission. And then everyone was like, hey, what about our guy? He still works here, right? Well, no, not anymore. He coached 286 games for the Oilers, took us to the Stanley Cup Finals twice.
2: Yeah.
1: Had just signed a 3-year extension last year that was about to kick in. He'll still get paid that. So he'll still get paid for the next 3 years to not coach the Oilers.
2: I know it's not popular to say this, but when you sign a guy to a 3-year extension and then fire him, that's not great management.
1: I don't think that's a good look.
2: I don't know that that's how you manage a company. Mm-hmm.
1: That's also how I know I'm not cut out for the world of pro sports, because I hear that

0: And I'm like, that sounds like a dream job. You get paid to not go to work? Sign me up.
1: What is crazy about Chris, I'm reading a text, mm-hmm. about the Chris Knobloch firing is that statistically he is the second best coach the Oilers have ever had.
0: Yep.
1: I would agree.
0: I think
1: it's all safe to say that he's not the problem.
0: Yeah, no, I think he coached 53 playoff games for the Oilers. Mm-hmm. That's more than they had played in the last 17 years before that.
1: Yes.
0: So
1: what does this tell you?
0: I don't know if it's his fault.
1: Anyway, Chris Knobloch, I got a friend for you. His name is Taylor Smith. He goes by Tiny Tuba Taylor. Uh-huh. He wants to be your buddy.
0: I know Elliot Friedman.
1: You guys are...
0: Apparently. How do I reply to him? I should just say sorry for calling you E-Dog. Oh, just let it...
1: No, you leave it.
0: Let it go.
1: Yeah.
0: Okay.
1: You leave him wondering because he's probably like, who's Triple T?
0: Yeah.
1: I need to find this guy. It makes you mysterious and interesting. A little less history, a little more mystery.
0: Ooh.
1: That's what I always say.
0: I got to play aloof.
1: Mm-hmm.
0: Some sexy indifference.
2: Yeah. Sonic 1029.

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1: Okay, playing more iconic Sonic on Sonic 1029.
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2: Oh, we were talking on No Time to Google this morning. One of the questions was, finish the radio jingle, 1-800-267-2001, blah, blah, blah. Mm-hmm. Crystal nailed it. Not only did she know the answer, she sang it. She belted it out like a champ. And then, of course, I always do the alarm force is listed on the TSX.
3: Yeah, that's somehow that's the best part of that jingle.
2: Are they still around?
3: I think so.
2: I don't hear their ads on the
3: radio.
2: Well,
3: we could just call. We know the number.
2: Oh, if only we knew the number. And I said that song, that jingle gets stuck in, apparently it gets stuck in everybody's head because Crystal knew it. And then I thought, I gotta listen to that all the way home. And then somebody said, why don't you mash up that with Experience Regina? That sounds like a great drive.
4: Call

0: Okay, one more.
1: Regina. Experience Regina.
0: I just can't get enough.
1: Regina.
0: I'm just here twisting knobs.
1: Experience Regina.
0: Did you have teacher Gord sneaking in? I should be a DJ. What are they doing up there behind the little thing they stand behind? And what do you call that, a scrim?
2: Yeah, you're just moving the fader.
0: What are you actually?

0: like,
1: before.
0: And I'm not being facetious. I would, like, you see Paris Hilton out DJing a set somewhere, and she's just up there, man. She's got that lollipop headphone thing, like just the one-sided headphone. Mm-hmm. She's got that between her shoulder and her ear, and she's just twisting stuff madly. Is she doing any, not just Paris Hilton, but DJs in general, is that any, are you doing anything, or is that just for show? I would love to know. 10029. Go ahead, text the show at that number.
2: This is the iconic Sonic 1029.

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0: It would be fun to just sit here and listen to this for half an hour. It's kind of soothing. I don't mind this at all. It's 7:45. Welcome to the Garner Andrews Show, the show that stars you. I asked a few minutes ago, like when you see Paris Hilton or a celebrity DJ up there with the headphone just on one ear tucked up against between their shoulder and they're just twisting knobs and stuff. Are they doing anything? And apparently, yes, they are.
1: Okay.
0: So is Paris Hilton a good DJ? That's what I need to... Does she sit at home and practice on the ones and twos? Because it's funny, I go to Long and McQuaid, the South Edmonton store. That's my favorite of all the Long and McQuaids. I go there, I don't know, a couple of times a week on my way home, and I just sort of browse the guitars. But lately, I've been wandering down the DJ equipment aisle, thinking to myself, maybe I could become a hobby. I would never DJ in public, but I find the whole thing fascinating. Not on turntables, though. That just looks hard. I want those digital ones that sort of look like turntables.
1: Mm-hmm.
0: Have you ever tried?
1: I've never ever tried. I don't...
0: Does Vinyl Richie still perform?
1: Oh, yeah.
0: Lane Mitchell?
1: I don't know.
0: Because he got into DJing, that's... too. I should just be asking him. Like, yeah, are you doing anything when you're going... moving stuff around? Anyway, that's going to do it for DJ. Thank you very much to everybody who chimed in on my question and confirmed that, yes, they are actually doing something.
2: Sonic!

0: This is the Garner Andrews Show on the iconic Sonic
1: 1029. This would be a great day. What's the wind at right now? Like, is it, we're supposed to hit maybe 90 kilometers an hour? That's a windy day. I probably don't need to tell you that, but this would be a great day to, this seems irresponsible to say, but to, you know, put stuff out in your yard that you don't want anymore, but you don't know how to get rid of it. But be discreet. Don't put that old, hard, cracked plastic kiddie pool. Don't put it right out at the curb. Put it against a tree outside your front door. The wind is still going to come by and take it. That broken lawn chair, put it by the garage door in the alley. You know those giant blow mold Christmas candle things that you thought would be so retro and vintage cool, but they just take up so much space in the off season. Put them out front, right by the hard plastic kiddie pool. Problem solved.
2: No, I'll take the blow molds.
1: Really?
2: Oh yeah.
1: Is that over yet?
2: Because I'm collecting them.
1: I'll get. Where do you keep them?
2: In our little basement cellar thing.
1: They're so, I mean, they're cool. They're vintage. They're retro. That I don't understand. Well, see, it's 8 o'clock and I feel like I can't get into this now.
2: Okay.
1: But I don't understand nostalgia for a time that you did not exist.
2: Oh, I was there.
1: No.
2: I bought the snowman. I found the blow mold snowman that we used to have on our front step as I was a kid growing up.
1: And really?
2: Then, the divorce happened, and I don't know where it went.
1: Oh, do you want to talk about that?
2: Well, how much time do we have?
1: We could cancel the news.
2: I need about 2 years.
1: Okay. Anyway, then don't put your blow mold stuff outside then, because...
2: I'll take it.
1: Okay.
0: New.
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2: The Tragically Hip surprised everyone with an album of new old music called Saskadelphia, featuring material they recorded in the very early 90s for the Road Apples album but never used. These songs were lost for 30 years. Where were they? There were at least 65 reels of 2-inch analog tape that went missing. Some of them weren't even labeled. Others were tossed into boxes with tapes from other artists. A few were found in an abandoned mine in Pennsylvania that had been turned into a media storage facility. It took 2 years to pull this material together, but the band knows that there are still a couple of dozen tapes unaccounted for. So, the search continues.

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2: Here's another story of how someone else's junk can be someone else's treasure. In 1982, Roland, the musical instrument manufacturer, introduced something called the TR-303. Its original purpose was to replace bass players. However, it was completely useless at that. In fact, it was terrible. As a result, hundreds of these unwanted machines started piling up at pawn shops and secondhand record stores. In Chicago, however, they were snapped up cheap by producers and DJs who were experimenting with new styles of dance music. They loved the TB-303 for its weird, squelchy sounds, and starting in the middle 80s, their popularity spread, helping to create both acid house and various forms of techno. In the process, this once unloved piece of gear changed the course of electronic dance music.

0: 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Come on. 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
0: Sundays at 9, it's Sonic Unplugged. Because if you're not ready to turn up to 11, neither are we. Sonic.
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3: Yeah, here we go for the 100th time. 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Throw them up and let something shine. 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
2: If there was one thing that we could count on with Oasis, was that Noel and Liam would fight, and that it would get weird when they fought. The greatest weird fight they ever had was on April 7th, 1994. The band had just been deported from Holland for causing trouble on the ferry ride over, and were scheduled to sit down with a reporter from the NME, one of the English weekly music papers. Within seconds, Liam and Noel started going at each other, even as the tape recorder was running. They went at it for 14 minutes and 30 seconds, arguing and bickering and swearing at each other. The writer took that recording and somehow had it released as a single called Wibbling Rivalry, one of the weirdest singles to ever make the British music stores. Want to hear the whole thing? It's up on YouTube.

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2: Maybe you heard about the discovery of the wreck of the Endurance, Ernest Shackleton's explorer ship that sank in the Antarctic Ocean back in 1915. Now, the crew survived, but only after

incredible ordeal on the ice. It turns out that a big factor in this survival was because Shackleton ordered his meteorologist, a guy named Leonard Hussey, to salvage his banjo as part of the personal possessions the crew were allowed to take from the doomed ship. It was a 12-pound Windsor zither banjo. Shackleton knew that the crew was in for some rough times, so he told Hussey to grab his banjo because of its, in his words, vital mental medicine, and we shall need it. And although Hussey apparently only knew six songs, the music he was able to play helped the crew make it through all those months on the ice.

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3: 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Engines pumping and thumping in time. The green light flashes, the flags go up, churning and burning.

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2: It's no secret that Dave Grohl has always been a big Led Zeppelin fan. The fact that he was in Them Crooked Vultures with Zep bass player John

Bob Jones was nothing of a dream come true for him. Dave told me that a lot of what he learned about playing drums came from listening to John Bonham and all those old Led Zeppelin records. If you think back to the fourth Zeppelin album, you'll know that each member of the band contributed a mystical symbol for the artwork. Bonham came up with the three-circle design. Dave has three copies of that on his body. The first he did himself with a pen when he was 16. A few years later, he got another one from an unlicensed guy in the Netherlands. But the best one, a third, was a professionally done tat job that he bought with his first paycheck from Nirvana. That paycheck also paid for a Nintendo and a BB gun. Total cost, about $400.

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0: The modern drum kit comes with an interesting history. Its roots go back to the 1890s to a guy named D.D. Chandler, who kept time for a New Orleans outfit called the John Robichaud Dance Orchestra. Looking for a way to use both his hands and feet at the same time, he figured out a way to play a big bass drum that he made out of a Magnolia Milk Company carton with his foot, using a pedal made of a chain and spring. Around the same time, John McMurray fashioned the first ever snare drum by putting a banjo head on a chair. In 1909, the Ludwig Brothers of Chicago patented the first ever factory-built drum pedal, and by 1917, the modern drum kit had begun to take shape. Today, some people still refer to these setups as traps. That's short for their original term from over 100 years ago. Back then, these drum sets were called contraptions.
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12: What a night.
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2: If you like to collect rare records, here's one to hunt for. It's so bad that you probably won't ever want to listen to it, but that's not the point. You want this album because it features a young, unknown keyboard player named Trent Reznor. The group was called The Innocent. They were from Cleveland and looked like bad imitations of Bon Jovi, right down to the big poodle haircuts. Now, can you imagine Trent with one of those? In 1985, they released an album called Living in the Street through an obscure Chicago company called Red Label. When Trent made it big as Nine Inch Nails, one rumor was that he had his sister go out and buy up all remaining copies because it was such an embarrassment to him. However, she did miss some copies, and hardcore Nine Inch Nails fans have been scouting through used record stores ever since. If you do manage to find a copy, expect to pay anywhere from $100 to $200 for it.

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2: Back in the day, you almost never heard well-known songs in TV commercials. But then in the 80s, things began to change, with the turning point being a Nike commercial that used the Beatles song Revolution. Now, today, using a song to sell your product or service is pretty much the norm. Next time you're watching TV, count the number of commercials that have licensed songs. And that's not all. Notice how many TV shows are using big tracks as their theme songs. The traditional theme song is quickly disappearing because it's easier, and in some cases cheaper, to grab your attention with a few bars of a familiar hit. Fans used to go crazy over this sort of thing, screaming sellout. But now we've more or less accepted this as just another development in the evolution of media.

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2: 102.9. On November 10th, 1979, a freight train carrying poisonous and explosive chemicals went off the rails while trundling through Mississauga, Ontario. Several tanks filled with propane burst and exploded, sending a ball of flame almost 2 kilometers high, a sight visible from more than 100 kilometers away. That was bad enough, but a ruptured chlorine tank was even worse. Chlorine is deadly, and more than 200,000 people were evacuated. That was the largest peacetime evacuation in North American history until Hurricane Katrina in 2005. I know it's hard to make out the words, but this is the inspiration for Death From Above 1979 song Train Wreck 1979. The lyrics go, "It ran off the track, 1179, while the immigrants slept. There wasn't much time. The mayor came and got him out of bed. They packed up their families and headed upwind." Incredibly, nobody died in the disaster.

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Sonic 1029.

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0: when an American inventor named G.R. Olney came up with a practical solution for a foot pedal, which left the drummer's hands free to do other things. By the late 19th century, a Chicago company called Ludwig started making the first commercially viable drum pedal. This led to the development of the modern drum kit. That too was introduced by Ludwig back in 1918. Innovations in design and construction continued until the 1960s, when the drum kit was more or less standardized with a bass drum, a snare, some tom-toms, and some cymbals. It all goes back to G.R. Olney in the 1800s.
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0: We were talking about, so people with the non-collapsible Christmas stuff, because we were talking about it's a windy day today, and if there's stuff in your yard, it's going to be gone.
1: Mm-hmm.
0: I've got patio furniture that has cushions. They're all still out there.
1: You didn't bat down the hatches last night?
0: No, I did not, because to be honest with you, I don't like that patio furniture. I don't. Although it would suck to miss a cushion, because I have a feeling that the patio furniture season to buy new stuff is probably fairly limited already. Yeah. But anyway, if you've got non-collapsible Christmas decorations, where do you store that? Because a lot of people, it's still in their yards. There's a house about two blocks from mine. They put the, they got those huge white wicker wire reindeer, and they have a family of three of them. They put them out there in September, and they will be there again until probably July. It's like, why do you even bother taking them inside for 2 months? I don't know where they store that kind of stuff. The big, we were talking about the vintage, the nostalgic, the blow mold stuff, yeah. The big Christmas candles, the Noel sign, the blow mold Santa Claus. Where do you put that?
1: Well, I've got two snowmen and a Santa Claus.
0: Yeah.
1: And we've got the weird, like, storage cellar underneath our fireplace in the basement. So I just pack them in there like sardines in a can.
0: They don't melt being that close to the fireplace?
1: No, it's underneath. It's not like the fire's burning 24. We have a furnace, girl.
0: Yeah. That person on my in my neighborhood, I find it depressing when I see that stuff in June and July. Like, it's still there.
1: Yeah.
0: I don't get it. And they're on the main road. Also, it doesn't help that, well, we've talked about this before, and I mentioned it backstage, too. There's a host of another morning show that lives in my neighborhood. She's got one of those 20-foot-tall... Is it? Where do you get those? Those skeletons? Is that Home Depot?
1: I think they're Home Depot skeletons.
0: And it stays out there year-round, and she puts different costumes on it. I hate that so much. I don't know what it is. It drives me nuts. Anyone else have one of those giant skeletons? Where do you keep that thing? That must suck up some space.
1: Yeah, you have to have a giant coffin in your garage.
0: Yeah. Does it break down, or do you just have this 20-foot-tall thing laying on the basement floor? Oh, antique seller here. Blow molds are worth big bucks. Yeah, but where do you store them? This person said, stack them up like a totem pole and display them in the front yard year-round. No. I don't like seeing Christmas lights in the middle of summer. I don't like seeing Christmas decorations.
1: Wow.
0: Anyway, I've gone on way too long about Christmas decorations. Somebody wants to talk about Caesar salad. That's from yesterday. Maybe we'll get to that in just a few minutes here.
2: Sonic.

0: Somebody said, hey, listening to yesterday's podcast about Caesar salad and food stuff. My favorite snack is I make my own pizzas, and you can buy cut up pepperoni already cut up in bags. So I made nachos yesterday with cheese and some of those pepperonis on top. It actually turned out really good. And yes, Caesar salad is the best salad. That sounds to me like somebody just invented pizza nachos.
1: Oh.
0: Think about that for a second. You just switch up the cheese with mozzarella, use pizza sauce instead of salsa, some green peppers, some mushrooms, some black, all the stuff you'd normally put on a pizza, pizza nachos. Huh. Did this person just, that must already exist. Does it?
1: Well, now I'm just thinking about nacho pizza, where you replace the pizza sauce with salsa.
0: Mm.
1: You put nacho cheese on there.
0: The one thing I always find kind of a little off-putting, but every time I eat it, it's delicious, is the taco pizza, or sometimes there's a place, a brewery, it's Campio. Mm-hmm. They make, I think it's called the McDavid.
1: Yeah.
0: It's a pizza, but it's got all the Big Mac toppings on it. And when you first go, there's shredded lettuce on top, and it seems weird, but no, it's not. It's delicious. Somebody else does a shredded lettuce type pizza too.
1: Hanago has a

0: taco pizza.
1: That's what it was.
0: Tons of lettuce on top. You got to put down a drop cloth under your plate.
1: Oh, to eat that one?
0: Because the lettuce is everywhere.
1: You're not going to be eating that one behind the wheel of the Sienna. Or the, pardon me, I'm sorry.
0: Sienna.
1: Oh, wow. Oh,
0: wrong team, Garner.
1: Odyssey?
0: No.
1: You're not going to eat that behind the wheel of the Odyssey?
0: That's not a road trip pizza.
1: No. And Caesar salad, I was saying yesterday, that's how we got onto this topic. Caesar salad. It's so bad for you, but so good.
0: It's a like salad in name only.
1: I know. That's the problem. You put salad in anything and everyone's like, I've got to lose some weight. I'm going to have nothing but chicken salad. I'm going to have Caesar salad. But the problem with Caesar salad, if it only has a light, just a little bit of Caesar dressing on it, I can't do it. Because it's like, you put some in your mouth and you're like, this flavor is vaguely familiar. I know it from somewhere. That's why you've got to just douse it in the Caesar dressing sauce. I love it when you get to the bottom of a Caesar salad and there's still tons of the Caesar salad juice in the bottom of the bowl or the plate. I love that.
0: As a Caesar salad hater, that sounds disgusting.
1: I think it's pretty good. Whoever you are that invented pizza nachos, give yourself a high five. That's pretty good. Not a big fan of the, is it the tachos, which are, it's nachos made on a bed of tater tots.
0: Oh, I do love that.
1: Tachos?
0: Yeah. Mm. I could go for some tots right now.
1: Yeah. Got any tots? 100-29. It's the most quotable movie of all time, Napoleon Dynamite. 100-29 if you want to text.
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0: Rogers in the morning. 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
1: Well, would you look at that? It's Friday morning. It's 6:03. My name's Garner. Taylor's here. He's got the things you need to know.
2: An update on how car insurance works in Alberta is coming, and it could save you money. The province is introducing a new Care First insurance model starting in 2027, which includes a cap on premium increases. So insurance companies won't be able to raise their rates more than 5% overall each year. That's for like all of their policies, and most drivers won't see increases higher than 10% when you renew. Which, I mean, it's still going up, but it's not going up as much as it could, which is good because insurance prices have gone up. This is shocking. An average of 57% over the last 10 years.
1: Wow.
2: So if you're paying more for insurance these days, that's why. It's a lot of money.
1: It's like, it's almost like insurance for some people is like another car payment.
2: Yeah. I don't like that. They say this new system is designed to cut legal costs and focus on faster access to medical care after collisions. That's the Care First part. And they say drivers could save an average of $366 per year when they renew. But that's just compared to what you potentially could have paid. It's complicated. It's insurance. You just have to have it. That's the worst part. Prime Minister Mark Carney and Alberta Premier Danielle Smith say a major energy announcement is coming today. They're in Calgary for this. Sounds like the update will have a focus on industrial carbon pricing and a potential new oil pipeline. The deal could see Alberta's industrial carbon price rise to about $130 per ton by 2040, which is still lower than the federal requirements. And it's a key condition tied to building a pipeline to the West Coast. An international pinball tournament is in town this weekend.
1: Yeah.
2: Those are pinball noises.
1: Well, there's probably a generation that might not know that.
2: Yeah.
1: Like that was an old school pinball machine. It didn't have that. Can you play that again?
2: Mm-hmm. Yeah. Everybody lean in.
1: Okay. Yeah. That's the old school analog pinball machine. Mm-hmm. No digital sound.
2: Wow. Yeah, that's right. We're purists over here.
1: Yeah.
2: The International Flipper Pinball Association is going to be at Millennium Place this weekend. They've got four tournaments going and $100,000 worth of prizes to give out for people playing pinball. They're also going to have 330 different pinball games that anyone can just roll up and play for free. So if you want to try it out. I've played pinball like a decent amount. Like I know what it is.
1: Mm-hmm.
2: I still have no idea how it works.
1: Like a lot of it's random.
2: Yeah, like how to get points or where to aim or even how to aim. You just hit the buttons and hope for the
1: best. And you
2: got to
1: put just enough hip into it so you don't tilt the game.
2: Yeah, the hips, like you got to move the actual whole
1: just
2: thing.
1: Sort of, I'm doing a thrusting motion in my chair.
2: It's a little disturbing.
1: Yeah.
2: Apparently some people are actually good at pinball to the point where they're competitive at it. And they're going to go win a bunch of money this
1: weekend. When I say it's random, I'm sure that there are people who are good on the little flipper things that can aim at targets.
2: Yeah.
1: I would just hit them wildly and hope for the best.
2: I always just did the move where I put the flippers both up and try to catch the ball.
1: You catch the ball and then you drop it slightly and then boom. Yeah.
2: But then randomly you'll just get more balls and the game never ends and then sometimes it's just over. I'm sure there's real rules, but I don't know them. The finale of Saturday Night Live is this weekend. They got a pretty big host, a pretty big musical guest to send it off. Will Ferrell and Paul McCartney.
3: Hi, I'm Will Ferrell. I'll be hosting the season finale of SNL this week with musical guest Paul McCartney.
4: Yes, Will Ferrell, the homecoming king returns.
3: What? I wasn't homecoming king. I lost it junior and senior year to Jackson Galapagos, that smug jerk. I would never claim his title.
4: I'm sorry, I didn't know about Jackson Galapagos.
5: I was homecoming king. 4 years running.
3: Of course you were.
2: Okay. It's season 51 of SNL.

0: that wraps up this weekend. Do they still do the thing on Weekend Update where they swap jokes at the end of the season?
1: Isn't that Christmas?
0: No, is that it the is. End of
1: no,
0: the
1: no,
0: year?
1: No, it's the end of the year. It's I think they did it twice last year.
0: Oh, okay.
1: Yeah, that's pretty good.
0: It's always the best.
1: That gets a little
0: spicy.
1: Mm-hmm.
0: Yeah. And the Anaheim Ducks were kicked out of the playoffs last night. Serves them right.
1: Good.
0: For what they did to us.
1: Yeah.
0: They lost 5-1 to the Vegas Golden Knights last night. Vegas won that series in 6 games. It does end a 4-year streak for the Oilers, though, of only losing to the team that goes on to win the Stanley Cup.
1: Oh.
0: Right?
1: Yeah.
0: So, I don't know if that's good or bad, but it's different. Vegas will play Colorado in the Western Conference Final. 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It's going to be 12 degrees today and get cloudy as the day goes on. Some wind today, but nothing like yesterday. No warnings in effect. Down to 2 degrees overnight. Tomorrow, chance of showers and 7 degrees. 12 degrees on Sunday. Right now, Sonic, it is 3 degrees.

Sonic 1029, Lumineers, Cleopatra. It's the Garner Andrews Show. Friday morning has arrived. We're on the doorstep of a long weekend. Do you get the long? I hope you get the long weekend. I hope you get at least a little chunk of time off so you can take a dip in Lake U. Get reacquainted with yourself. On the show this morning, a lot of people will be taken off. This is the kickoff, I think, to road trip season, the May long weekend. Maybe you need some new tires. Going to give away a set of tires on the show today. Whatever you drive, Lube City can hook you up. We'll do that at 7:30 this morning, so set a reminder to be here. Also, no time to Google today, just after 7 o'clock. I will attempt once again. Damn it, I try. I'm like an absentee father trying to buy your love and affection. I've given you bicycles. I've given you baseball gloves. Maybe it's money you need. I got $1,000. Come play our game. 1 hour from right now, actually. Just stick around. You don't have to go anywhere. Right now, like, I'm looking out across Gateway Boulevard into the used hubcap district, the kingdom in which I broadcast from, and the sky is blue. The sun is shining. It looks pretty good, but I think the cloud's going to roll in this afternoon. Whatever. 12 degrees today. Only 7 tomorrow. What? I think by Victoria Day, it's going to be okay, like sunny and 14 on Monday. 6 degrees right now is some 41. This is Dopamine, and it's on Sonic 102.9.

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19: And there's something else just in.
18: Oh.
19: A crash on the Henday northbound, just before the exits to White Mud, starting to get pretty backed up.
18: Don't know if that's on the west or the east side of the city.
19: Oh, good question.
18: Yeah.
19: Good. Should we sit and wait for a reply?
18: Okay. Can't see if they're typing, though.
19: Yeah, we don't get those little bubble things.
18: Yeah, that'd be nice.
19: The little bubble thing would be a good feature on here. I don't know if I like it when I'm... Sometimes you get the little bubbles and you sit and wait and wait and wait and then nothing happens. What the hell's that?
18: Yeah, then the bubbles disappear and then they come back.
19: And we're back. West side of the city.
18: West side of the city.
19: That was good radio.
18: Henday northbound backed up right before
19: Young
18: the White Mud.
19: Young rookie broadcasters don't attempt that. We are professional
18: broadcasters.
19: Right.
18: We're very seasoned. We can sit and wait.
19: God, that was terrible.
18: If you have any traffic, text it to 10029. We'll wait. Sonic weather, it's going to be 12 degrees today. Get cloudier as the day goes on and then down to 2 degrees. A little bit windy today, too. 7 degrees with a chance of showers tomorrow and then

Sonic 1029, Foo Fighters, All My Life. It is exactly 6:30 on a Friday morning. My name's Garner. I'm glad you're here. This might be, I was thinking about this. This might be the first time in 1,000 years that I'm actually staying home from a long weekend. We're usually doing something. Not this weekend. Staying put. I mean, we've got stuff going on. My beautiful bride and I are going to that Arkell show tomorrow night at Midway. Couldn't get into either of the more intimate ones. Buckingham last night, Starlight Room tonight. But I'm looking forward to that Midway show. Other than that, nothing going on. Just a blank canvas. I wish there was one of those big community garage sale things going on somewhere, but I don't think they do that on May long weekends because everybody's out of town. I could use some more stuff that I don't need because I just got rid of a bunch of stuff I don't need and it's time to replace it with more stuff I don't need. Speaking of that too, here's a mystery, and I don't know whether to be upset and offended or to be like, yeah, that's fine. I've had one of those, you know, those construction bin, the dumpster thing that they put on your driveway. I've had one on my driveway for like a month now, and it's being picked up today. I'm having some renovations done, and the renovations are done. But I was looking in there the other day. I just stood on the edge, and I crawled up, and I peered inside. Somebody, a stranger, threw some stuff in there I don't recognize. Like a bed frame, a headboard. I'm like, what? Where'd this come from? And I don't know, like it just seems rather presumptuous that you can pull up at somebody's house with a bin on their driveway and get rid of stuff. It seems odd. I know there used to be a guy who worked in this room and sat straight across from me. I believe his name was Bryce or Bruce Kiley, something like that. And he talked about how he had to get rid of, I can't remember what it was. Like, was it a dresser? Was it? So he just drove around town until he found an apartment building with a dumpster, and then he did that. So maybe it was that kind of, I don't know, maybe that's what was going on. It is only about 3/4 full, so I could put some more junk in. I'm not inviting you to do that, but it just seems like a mystery. It seems weird that somebody, in this day and age with cameras, doorbell cams everywhere, that somebody would do that. 10029, go ahead, text the show at that number. You can call the show too, 780-423-1029. It's Hotel Mira on Sonic.

electric feel on Sonic 102.9. It's the Garner Andrews Show. Welcome to Friday morning. I was talking a few minutes ago. I've got one of those construction dumpster bin things on my driveway. And I peered into the vast abyss of that dumpster the other day, and somebody put some stuff in there that didn't belong to me. It seems like somebody just pulled up and went, oh, okay, we can get rid of this bed frame, and they tossed it in there. Now everybody's sharing tales of illegal dumping. Somebody did say, hey, better than that on the side of a rural road. I agree. Who are those people that you're driving down a country road and you're looking and go, is that a sectional in the ditch? Sure enough, this person said a couple of years ago, buddy had to get rid of an old couch. We pulled up next to a truck at a movie theater parking lot and just put it in the back of a stranger's truck. I don't know how I feel about that. I don't know at all. I was saying, how come there's no community garage sales this weekend? Somebody said the Morinville community garage sale is next weekend. I've got it in my calendar. I am going to visit Morinville next weekend because I got to replace the stuff that I didn't need that I got rid of with more stuff that I don't need. I'm in a stuff deficit at the moment. And the Morinville community garage sale, it's on my radar, pal. Thank you very much for this. 10029 if you want to text. If you're calling, it's 780-423-1029. This is Thornley on Sonic.

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0: Sonic traffic and weather.
19: 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There is an accident on the west side of the Henday that's northbound just before the White Mud. That's slowing people down. And a car fire eastbound 107th Ave at 163rd Street. See anything else going on in traffic? You can text 10029. Sonic weather, it's going to be a little windy today. Clouds coming in through the day and 12 degrees for the high, down to 2 overnight. Tomorrow, 7 degrees with a chance of showers, and then 12 degrees on Sunday. Right now, Sonic, it's 6 degrees.
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36 territory, and the land on which we broadcast is the traditional gathering place for diverse indigenous peoples, including the Cree, Blackfoot, Métis, Nakota Sioux, Iroquois, Dene, Ojibwe, Soto, Anishinaabe, and Inuit. 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

show. The show that stars you. We were just talking illegal dumping. People just getting rid of their trash wherever they want to. I don't know if I like the story of the person who said that they had to get rid of a couch, so they had it in the back of their truck. They just pulled into a movie theater parking lot, found another truck, and put it in the back of that truck. I don't condone that behavior. Somebody said, I used to do litter cleanup in parking lots. Some girl dumped all her garbage in the parking lot, so I went through it, found her name, looked it up. I found a phone number for her. I went to a payphone and called her. I had a lot of nasty things to say to her, and I didn't hold back. Now, did you use the payphone so that you could disguise your identity? Or did you fall through a time tear? When was this? When was the last time you saw a payphone? It's almost one of those things now, when you do see a payphone, you stop in your tracks for a second and go, what? And sometimes you dip your little finger into the where the change would come out, see if there's any money in there. You still do that too, right? 10029, you can text us at that number. We're going to play Sonic's $1,000 No Time to Google in just a few minutes here, see if we can set you up with an extra grand just in time for the long weekend. It's Mumford & Sons now, along with Hozier. This is Rubber Band Man, and it's on Sonic 102.9.

0: It is 7:01. My name's Garner Andrews. We're going to play Sonic's $1,000 No Time to Google right away here. Send you into the long weekend with an extra $1,000. In the meantime, with the things you need to know, here comes Taylor Smith.
1: Another wildfire in our province has forced an evacuation. This one is down near the town of Sundry. All backpackers, campers, and travelers in the area were told to leave, and residents are on alert for a possible evacuation. That fire is estimated to be around 130 hectares. That's big?
0: Yeah.
1: Again, not sure how big a hectare is. Don't think anyone actually knows.
0: It's bigger than your yard.
1: Yes. The winds have been helping that one spread fast. So careful if you're down. That's kind of near Olds in that area. An update on how car insurance works in Alberta is coming, and it could save you some money, which is a good thing because insurance prices over the last 10 years in Alberta have gone up an average of 57%. That's a lot of money. So the province is introducing a new Care First insurance model. That'll start January 1st, 2027. It includes a cap on premium increases. So overall, insurance companies won't be able to raise their rates more than 5% each year. And most drivers won't see increases higher than 10% when you renew. This new system has a bunch of stuff in it to cut legal costs and focus on faster access to medical care after collisions. And they say drivers could save an average of $366 per vehicle when you go renew. Do you know anyone who has an electric car and is being super smug about it right now because of the high gas prices? There's probably at least one person in your life who goes, didn't even have to fill up. I just plug in at home.
0: Yep.
1: I'm sure. Well, there's going to be more of them out there soon because the sales of EVs in Canada has gone up 75% since this time last year. Stats show that Canadians bought more than 21,000 zero emission vehicles, so full electric and plug-in hybrid vehicles. They also say online searches for electric vehicles are way up right now. People doing a lot of window shopping on Auto Trader or whatever, imagining your life when you don't have to go to the pump.
0: Yeah. I don't know. Like I find the one thing about electric vehicles, why do they all have that same headlight thing? That bar that goes right across.
1: Yeah.
0: It's like, what is that?
1: It's like a not so secret code that it's an electric car.
0: I know. Like I electric car coming up behind us. Like you can spot it. Is there some reason why they all have that?
1: I don't know.
0: I wonder.
1: I still don't like the noise they make when they're backing up in a parking lot.
0: Yeah.
1: Yeah. It just sounds like angels are ascending you into heaven. It's not good.
0: You know what was terrifying? Weird? It's getting to the point now. Speaking of headlights, too. I was driving to work the other morning, and it's dark out, so you can see the headlights. And it was weird. It's like, huh, who's this guy coming up behind me with?

0: old school headlights that aren't hard on my eyeballs at all.
1: They're kind of orange
0: They're
1: and yellow.
0: They're kind of yellowish. Yeah. It's funny because I spotted them. There was a bunch of cars behind me. It's like, oh, what's that? Huh. Is that a traveler from the past?
1: Was it a DeLorean?
0: I should have looked. But it's so weird now when you actually see that.
1: Yeah, because typically you just don't look because you're going to get blinded if you look straight into the headlights.
0: But can somebody answer, and I'm not being facetious, I want to know why they all have that light. It's a skinny light that goes right across the front. You mm-hmm. can tell that it's an EV.
1: Well, and they've started putting that on all cars now, too.
0: Like, did they?
1: It's just like a design trend. Hmm. You know when they don't actually have a new version of a car, they just update how it looks and like bolt stuff on.
0: Yeah.
1: That's the thing they're bolting on right now. It's really weird. Police in France are warning drivers about drunk deer on the roads. Classic France. I guess spring marks the beginning of inebriation season for wildlife over there.
0: Oh, they're eating fermented
1: fruit. Yeah, they're eating fermented fruit and decomposing vegetables. I mean, that's how wine is made, right?
0: Yeah.
1: They've got a lot of grapes and wine over there in France.
2: I'll tell you another thing, Bambi. Stay out of the forest.
1: That's exactly why I did this story.
0: Oh, really?
1: Just to bait you into drunk voice.
0: It's the only accent I can do well.
1: It's real good.
0: Is it?
1: It's real
0: You're
1: good.
0: Not just saying that?
1: No, I look forward to it every Friday night around 3:30.
2: Duck, Bambi, duck.
1: So Bambi's eating all of these fermented fruits. It gives them a buzz, makes them unpredictable around roads, and the deer could get a little wobbly. There's even a video going around of a deer in Burgundy. It just starts running in circles in the middle of a field, like going, dee-lee-lee-lee.
0: Yeah, then but it, who hasn't?
1: Yeah, true. Then it falls over, flops on the ground, rolls around like a puppy, pops up and just bolts in the other direction. So. Oof. If you ever wondered what a drunk deer looks like, you can go watch that video.
0: Then it goes back to the forest and calls its absentee father and settles some scores.
1: That's right.
0: Yeah.
1: The search for the next James Bond is on. Okay. Amazon and MGM Studios.
0: You're going to turn that down?
1: Yeah, that'd be good. Thank you. They're making the next James Bond movie. They say auditions are underway to replace Daniel Craig. The casting director, her name is Nina Gold from Game of Thrones, The Crown, and a bunch of Star Wars movies is doing this process. So I think she's pretty good at this. So far, the favorites for the role are Jacob Elordi. That's the guy from Euphoria, Saltburn, Wuthering Heights, Callum Turner, Aaron Taylor Johnson, Harris Dickinson, and Theo James.
0: Yeah, all of them super familiar.
1: Bunch of English guys with dark hair.
0: Yeah.
1: That's essentially who those people are. The next James Bond movie is supposed to come out in 2028. So we might find out soon-ish who the next one's going to be. Sonic Weather. 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It's going to be 12 degrees today, get cloudier as the day goes on and a little bit of wind, then down to 2 overnight. Tomorrow, 7 degrees with a chance of showers. And then a mixed sun and cloud in 12 on Sunday. Right now, at Sonic, it's 6 degrees.
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2: Was that on Monday that Emily won $1,000 on No Time to Google? 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
3: Now, your name is Nick. Are you sure you're not Stevie Nicks? With a voice like that? Well, you had the voice of a songbird, Nick.
2: Oh, thank you.
3: Yeah, 20 songbirds. I'll even go as far as that. What are you doing?
2: I'm just getting my daughter off to school.
3: Yeah, big plans for the May long weekend?
2: Not too much, just spring cleaning.
3: Yeah, okay. Well, let's see if we can give you $1,000.
2: Yeah, let's do it.
3: Okay. You good at this?
2: Sometimes I'm really good, sometimes I'm really bad.
3: Any category in particular that trips you up?
2: Sports.
3: No sports?
4: Yeah, we're sports free.
3: No sports today.
4: There you go.
3: Well, we should have put a sports question in here. Save the company some money. Hey, Nick, Taylor's getting up on the ladder. He's going to put 60 seconds on the clock. We go real fast. First answer out of your mouth is the one we lock in. You can't change your answer, so don't just yell stuff out. If you don't know an answer, say pass. If there's time at the end, we'll go back, okay?
2: All right.
3: Nick, speak up loud and clear because there's no time to Google. What kind of bird is known for being pink and standing on one leg?

0: Flamingo.
1: What is the name of the instrument in your car that measures distance?
0: Pass.
1: An arborist is a person that works with what?
0: Trees.
1: Hey, Poindexter, what's the square root of 49?
0: Oh, pass.
1: What Canadian province is the setting for Anne of Green Gables?
0: Pass.
1: Wendy Bird was the name of an unpopular character on what Netflix series?
0: Oh, pass. Oh, my God.
1: It's Victoria Day on Monday. What is the next stat holiday in Canada?
0: Canada Day?
1: Smells Like Teen Spirit, Enter Sandman, and Basket Case are all songs that came out in what decade?
0: The 90s.
1: You have a glabella. Is it on your face or your hands?
0: Hands.
1: What is the name of the instrument in your car that measures distance?
2: Okay, Nick, let's mark your work and see how you did. Started off real strong. Yeah. Tell you that. What kind of bird is known for being pink and standing on one leg? You said flamingo. That's right. That's what they do. They don't need two legs.
1: No.
2: They're just showing off. What is the name of the instrument in your car that measures distance? Passed on this. No time to come back. That's your odometer. Got the clicks on it. An arborist is a person that works with what? You said trees? Yep, that's the right answer. They can do shrubs too. They're pretty good. Hey, Poindexter, what's the square root of 49? Passed on this. That's 7. 7 times 7 is 49. What Canadian province is the setting for Anne of Green Gables? That is Prince Edward Island. Known for that.
0: Oh.
2: And potatoes, I think. And being small. Wendy Bird was the name of an unpopular character in what Netflix series? You passed on this one. That's Ozark. She's the wife in Ozark. Victoria Day is Monday. What's the next stat holiday in Canada? You said Canada Day? Yeah, that's the right answer. Correct. We got to wait all the way to July. Smells Like Teen Spirit, Enter Sandman, and Basket Case are all songs that came out in what decade? You said 90s. That's correct. And you have a glabella. Is it on your face or your hands? You said on your hands. No, it's on your face. Apparently, that's the spot in between your eyebrows.
0: Oh.
2: Who knew that had a name?
1: I had no idea.
2: Uh-huh.
1: Teachable moment on No Time to Google.
2: We're all learning together. Final score, Nick, of 4 out of 9.
0: Shoot.
1: It's okay. It's okay. Some days you do better than others.
2: Yeah.
1: Hey, Nick, thank you for being on this morning, okay?
0: Yeah, of course. Thank you so much.
1: You're welcome. Bye.
0: Bye.
2: Bye. Hope we didn't ruin Nick's day.
1: No, Nick sounded a little upset.
2: Yeah.
1: And I feel bad about that. Some days are tougher than others, I guess.
2: Yeah.
1: On No Time to Google. We'll play again Monday morning, 7:50. We play this game every single weekday morning at the exact same time. And it's always worth $1,000.

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1: Oh yeah, cars can be moody too.
0: When yours starts acting like a teenager, get it checked.
2: Oh my God.
0: Before it slams the door on you. 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
6: 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There is an accident on the west leg of the Henday this morning that is northbound just as you come up to the White Mud. And that's slowing everybody down around there. If you see anything else going on in traffic, you can text 10029. Sonic weather, it's going to get cloudier as the day goes on. We will see some wind, and it's going to be 12 degrees for the high, down to 2 overnight. Tomorrow, chance of showers and 7 degrees, and then 12 on Sunday. The holiday Monday, 14 and sunny. Right now, it's Sonic, it's 6 degrees. What's been-

Sonic 1029, it's the Friday morning doorstep of the May long weekend edition of the Garner Andrews Show, the show that stars you. It is 7:34. You know what today is? The final day to get your name into the world's tiniest draw drum. Only

0: five names go in this draw. We'll make the draw just after 8 o'clock this morning. Somebody gets a brand new set of tires for whatever you drive, courtesy of Lube City. You know, they're not just oil changes. They're maintenance. They're tires. They've probably got tires for your car. Now, if you want to be in the world's tiniest draw drum, your name, text the code word LUBE, as in Lube City. Just text LUBE to 10029. Do that right now. We're going to give you 15 minutes to text that. So if you're driving right now, don't freak out. Just get yourself pulled over somewhere and text LUBE. That's the most I've ever said LUBE on the radio.
1: Yeah.
0: 10029. That is the number you text us at. What a day yesterday, huh? The Garner Andrews Show Fun Club.
1: Yeah.
0: That was fun. That was good. I enjoyed that. Trevor at Plaza Bowling hosted, and I love that place. Hang on a second. Hi.
2: Morning, gents. How are you?
0: Hey, Chad, right?
2: Yeah, you betcha.
0: Woo!
2: Yeah.
0: I see you you rolled a 175 yesterday. Look at you.
2: Kind of got a little bit of a heater going there at the end.
0: Nicely done. Yeah, the best I did was 130. And I thought I was doing okay. But,
2: that's good.
0: Well, is it?
2: I think so.
0: So, Chad, what did you think of Fun Club yesterday?
2: Oh, it was so much fun. It was such a cool experience. It's so unique. Like, it's something I'll remember forever. Absolutely.
0: Yeah, and Plaza Bowling, like, I don't think we could have picked a better venue. It's just...
2: No, it's super cool in there. Like, it's so retro and...
0: Yeah, it looks like they've done no updating in there since maybe the 1980s, and I have no notes. Do not change a thing, Plaza Bowling. Like, it's exactly what a bowling alley needs to be.
2: 100% agree. Yeah, totally.
0: And I love the fact, too, right at the front counter, there's a sign on the wall that says the last perfect game rolled here, that's 12 strikes in a row, was by Jerry Stevenson in 1963. I love that they honor him with the little sign at the front counter. But Chad, what did you think of Arkells? I mean, it was the number one reason we were all there.
2: Oh, that was amazing. Like, it was so cool to be, like 10 feet away from them? Like,
0: yeah.
2: They could have almost reached out and touched them.
0: Yeah, they sat on chairs on the bowling lanes, and we all sort of huddled around in the little booths around the bowling lanes, and they did a handful of songs. And Max is such a good storyteller.
2: He really is, yeah. He's talking about getting together with Paul Langlois from The Tragically Hip, and after word had passed, and that is such a cool story, and how, like, he pulls lyrics from just average conversations. And it was really, really cool to hear a storyteller like that talk about the process. And
0: I love the fact, too, that somebody asked the question, you know, what's the hardest song to play live? And they were discussing, well, probably songs that we haven't played in like 10 years. And then Max actually started talking. It was Round and Round is the name of the song. And he said, honest to God, right before we came over here, because we're going to do that song tonight, he said, I had to Google the lyrics. A song he wrote, he had to Google the lyrics, and they broke into the song, and they were just sort of trying to sketch it out and trying to remember it. And I thought that was one of the coolest experiences ever. And he even said while they were playing something like, this is very helpful that you're letting us do this.
2: Yeah, totally.
0: Anyway, well, it was good to see you yesterday, Chad.
2: Yeah, thank you so much.
0: Who did you bowl with? With Taylor?
2: Yeah, with Taylor and with Leanne Cameron, too.
0: Oh, okay. Our program director. Yeah.
2: Oh, yeah. It's so cool to see the faces of the voices that we've listened to for 20 years now. Like,
0: it's
2: a really cool experience.
0: I can say likewise. It's so cool to meet listeners and have them tell their story. And it's like, oh, my God, I remember that. I might not have ever met the person before, but I remember the phone call. I remember the interaction somewhere. But, yeah, it was win-win for both sides. And thank you to Plaza Bowling Company. And thank you very much to Arkells. But mostly, Chad, thank you to people like you who have been out there for decades.
2: Well, thank you to you guys for being out there for decades.
0: Yeah, Chad's a good boy. He bowled a 175.
1: Yeah, that was after our game. He got better as the day went on.
0: Oh, did he?
1: Yeah, my top score, not that you asked, 149.
0: Get out of here, really? It's so funny because I honestly thought I was doing okay. I bowled with Alex and Jordan.

0: This is the one he had to Google the lyrics?
1: Yeah.
2: On his best behavior.
0: He said it sounds like a Beatles song, and it does, like Blackbird.
2: To the plan. And I'll prepare a statement.
0: I love this.
2: I was built on shaky ground, and any day this all could come down. And toe to toe,
0: I just want you to hear this part.
2: You know that I can't keep up. If you ask me straight up, I'd ramble.
0: Then they all started stamping their feet at this spot and clapping.
2: Round and round.
0: And everybody got into it.
3: All in bowling shoes. It was great.
0: How have I never heard this song before? It gives me chills. Anyway, that was the song, and I just thought that was such a great peek behind the curtain because they just started, I don't know who started playing it, but one of them did, and next thing you know, they're like, well, I guess we're doing this.
3: Let's figure this out.
0: Yeah.
3: Yeah, and, no.
0: What was the other one? The, And Then Some.
3: Mm-hmm.
0: So that's a song. What did you said all the entries that came in for Fun Club, people that wanted to come to this party yesterday, you said like at least 30 people said this was their wedding song?
3: Yeah, it's a super popular wedding song, apparently.
0: Yeah.
4: And it's

0: Not gonna lie to you, I got a little choked up. Good thing I wasn't sitting with my wife.
1: She was there.
0: Well, she was there. But it's like when they sat down for the performance, my wife and my daughter, they just, for some reason, I was doing something else and I was seated not with them. But just when they were doing that song, I kind of looked around a bit and I'm like, oh my God, look away, Garn, look away, look away. But anyway, that was a great event yesterday. Thank you to Chris from Bentstick Brewing who came by with samples of Bentstick. My favorite, well, I would say one of my top three favorite local beers is Two Beer Lunch from Bent. I love the name and I love the fact that it's like just shy of 4% alcohol. Mm-hmm. That's a good beer. Anyway, thank you to Chris for being there. Carl, Sneaky Carl.
1: Sneaky Carl got in.
0: He showed up.
1: Yeah.
0: It was good to meet Carl. This is the song they opened with. They did this acoustically. I love this song. It's Money, along with Portugal the Man. It's Arkells on Sonic 102.9.

0: There you go. Our special guests at the Garner Andrews Show Fun Club yesterday afternoon at Plaza Bowling are Kells, who, you know, obviously I've been familiar with their work for years and years and years, and I've played their songs thousands of times on the radio. But yesterday, sitting in front of them and just bowling with them, I just crossed that threshold and became a fan. Like, I guess I've always been a fan, but there's just something clicked to the next level yesterday, to the point that I'm now going to that show tomorrow night. I'm going to Midway. I'm looking forward to it. Our Kells, thank you so much. Thanks to everybody who came out. I'm excited for those of you that went to the Buckingham show last night and those who get to go to the Starlight Room show tonight. They're all sold out. There are no tickets left. So congratulations if you got some. I want to read you this text. This is from Jana. Morning, guys. I officially have no voice today, but it was so worth it to tough it out. It was an amazing event. Thank you for the invite. Jana was one of the people who, and I love this because this is sort of the epitome of what Fun Club is all about, is getting out, not canceling plans, not saying, I'm not a people person. You need other people. You need to go out and do stuff from time to time. You need to push yourself. And Jana was there with her cousin, and they brought a crib board. So when the bowling was done, they just sat at a bowling alley table and played crib. Mm-hmm. I loved that. It was so perfect. That venue, Plaza Bowling, it's like people spend big money to make their home look like that. Yeah. And they've done it in the most authentic way, like because it's been there for 100 years or whatever it is.
1: Yeah, Trevor's grandpa.
0: I think it was his grandpa.
1: Started it.
0: Yeah.
1: And they say they haven't changed anything. They've just maintained it the whole way.
0: And I hope they don't ever go, we need to modernize this place, because you don't, Trevor. You don't.
1: Keep it as is.
0: Yeah, don't change a thing, pal. Anyway, the word this morning, if you want to win yourself a set of winter, or not winter tires.
1: Any tires.
0: Yeah, you get whatever tires you want. Lube City has been kind enough to, not only they sponsor this show, Greg and his team at Lube City, but they're more than oil changes, they're maintenance, they're tires. So we want to hook you up with a free set of tires, give you a few more minutes to get your name in the draw. The code word is lube. Text that to 10029. MIA now, Paper Planes on Sonic.

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5: 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There is still some traffic issues on the west end of the Henday. There was an accident earlier there this morning just before the White Mud. So that's northbound traffic that it's affecting. If you see anything else going on in traffic, you can text 10029. Sonic weather, it's going to be cloudier as the day goes on. We'll get a little bit of wind and a high of 12 degrees today, down to 2 overnight, 7 with a chance of showers tomorrow, 12 on Sunday, 14 on the holiday Monday. Right now at Sonic, it is 6 degrees.

0: It's 8:01. My name's Garner Andrews. We just put Jay's name into the world's tiniest draw drum. Only five names in there. In just a few minutes, somebody's going to win a set of tires, courtesy of Lube City. We'll do that right away. But right now, with the things you need to know, here's Taylor Smith.
1: Prime Minister Mark Carney and Alberta Premier Danielle Smith are palling around today for a major energy announcement. That's the official government term, by
0: palling
1: the way.
0: Palling around?
1: Just having a pal around.
0: Okay.
1: That's what they're doing. They're in Calgary, and it sounds like the update will have a focus on industrial carbon pricing and potential new oil pipeline deals. That's what you and your pals do when you pal around, right? Talk about industrial carbon pricing.
0: Uh-huh.
1: What a good time. Sources say the deal could see Alberta's industrial carbon price rise to about $130 per ton by 2040, which is a key condition tied to getting a new pipeline built out to the West Coast. An international pinball tournament is in town this weekend. It's going to sound like this in there.
0: Yeah, because it's 1969, wherever that pinball machine is.
1: Do they sound different now?
0: Yeah, they're...
1: Oh, yeah, okay, I guess.
0: More electronic sounds.
1: Yeah.
0: I prefer the sound effect you're using.
1: Yes, there's a bell getting hit by a ball in there. But the International Flipper Pinball Association, the IFPA, is in town at Millennium Place this weekend. They've got four pinball tournaments happening and $100,000 worth of prizes to give out. They've also got a bunch of different pinball games, 330 of them, that you can go just try out and play for free.

0: maybe you can figure out how pinball works.
1: Maybe.
0: Because I still don't understand.
1: Yeah, you got to just use a little bit of hip. I'm doing a thrusting motion on my chair. Little hip, but not too much hip, or you're going to tilt the machine and lose your ball.
0: Yeah, you get that tilt warning. It's no good. But yeah, some people, I guess, can even aim where the ball goes, and they know how to get more points.
1: I just slap those flippers.
0: Yeah, I just hit the thing until I'm out of balls. No idea what's going on. The finale of Saturday Night Live is this weekend, and they've got a pretty big host and a pretty big musical guest to send it off. It's going to be Will Ferrell and Paul McCartney.
2: Hi, I'm Will Ferrell. I'll be hosting the season finale of SNL this week with musical guest Paul McCartney.
3: Yes, Will Ferrell, the homecoming king returns.
2: What? I wasn't homecoming king. I lost it junior and senior year to Jackson Galapagos, that smug jerk. I would never claim his title.
3: Okay, I'm sorry. I didn't know about Jackson Galapagos.
4: I was homecoming king. 4 years running.
3: Of course you were.
0: Good for you, Paul McCartney.
1: Yeah, good for you.
0: Nice.
1: What is peak Will Ferrell?
0: I think it's the cowbell sketch on SNL.
1: You think so?
0: I think it's pre-movies.
1: Oh, get out of here.
0: I wasn't a big fan of all the movies.
1: Oh, I enjoyed the cowbell sketch, but I think this might be one of the finest scenes in cinematic history. Go ahead upstairs, roll the clip, please.
5: It's so damn hot. Milk was a bad choice.
1: Yes.
0: The problem with Anchorman, I think this is just a me problem, so I'll share it with everybody. I think I was like on vacation or something the week it came out. So that by the time I came back, everyone was quoting it to me before I saw it.
1: Well, it is a highly quotable movie.
0: It really ruined it for me, though.
1: Anytime I'm walking through the dairy section of a grocery store, I'm...
5: Milk was a bad choice.
1: I love that line.
5: Milk was a bad choice.
1: It is a highly quotable movie.
0: Yeah.
1: Right up there with... we've discussed this before. The most quotable movie is of all time. A lot of them are Will Ferrell movies.
0: Yeah.
1: Step Brothers. You want to go to the garage and do some karate? That, Step Brothers, Anchorman, of course. Anchorman 2, it was okay. It could have been a half hour shorter, but it was fairly quotable. And Napoleon Dynamite, I know he wasn't in that, but that's probably the most quotable movie ever.
0: Yeah. My problem with Will Ferrell movies is that three quarters of the way through the movie, you know he's going to run around in nothing but his underwear. It got a little old for me.
1: Really? Wow. Yeah. What about when he plays Yaz Flute and he drinks a martini through his flute?
0: That's pretty impressive.
1: Yeah.
0: Okay.
1: So anyway, Will Ferrell hosts the SNL season finale this Saturday with musical guest Paul McCartney. He was in a band called the Beatles.
0: That's right. Yeah. Straight out of Seattle.
1: Yeah.
0: Yeah. That will be pretty good. Do you need to know when Saturday Night Live is? Saturday night.
1: Oh, somebody said, what about old school? We're going to streak the quad. See, you got naked in that one, too.
0: That's what I'm saying.
1: Yeah.
0: Once you see it. It's a trend.
1: Did we just become best friends?
0: No.
1: Another Step Brothers?
0: Yeah. Okay.
1: That's a good one. When they build themselves bunk beds, how funny is that?
0: It's kind of funny.
1: Okay.
0: Just a little funny. That's all I got. The Anaheim Ducks are nemesis from the playoffs. They were kicked out last night. They lost to the Vegas Golden Knights. Serves them right for what they did to us. Vegas won that series in six games. It does end a four-year streak for the Oilers where we only lost to the team that ended up winning the Stanley Cup, which means you could, if you want to put on some rose-colored glasses, say we were the second-best team in the league the last 4 years.
1: Uh-huh.
0: Sure, why not?
1: Yeah.
0: But that streak is over. So now Vegas is going to play Colorado in the Western Conference Final, and the only Canadian team left, the Montreal Canadiens, they play again tonight. They're playing the Buffalo Sabres. That game is game six in Montreal tonight.
6: Oh.
1: Taylor?
0: Yes?
1: What movie is this line from? Are you ready?
0: Mm-hmm.
1: So much room for activities.
0: That's the Step Brothers one.
1: Okay.
0: Yeah.
1: That's all I've got.
0: Okay, yeah. Step Brothers didn't do a lot for me either.
1: What about Shake and Bake? What about...
0: Never seen it. Ricky Bobby, Talladega Nights.
1: What is wrong with you?
0: I'm not...
1: Wow.
0: Yeah. My favorite Will Ferrell

0: movie was the... Do we remember when they used to put out DVDs, like the best of Jimmy Fallon, the best of Will Ferrell? Yeah. I rewatched his over and over and over again.
1: Hang on a second. The best of SNL?
0: Yeah.
1: Okay, we recorded the Will Ferrell one before Christmas, and we tried watching it one night. It's the sketches were way too long. And the Adam Sandler one. Again, I like Adam Sandler. I like Will Ferrell. Mm-hmm. But there's just something... They've really got SNL dialed in now.
0: Yes. So they used to be real long sketches.
1: The sketches were way too long, and they didn't really end.
0: Now they can fit into one of those Tiki Talks.
1: Exactly.
0: On your phone. I think that's a big improvement.
1: Somebody said most quotable movie, The Princess Bride. That's from Ron.
0: Inconceivable.
1: I've never seen it.
0: See? That's a good movie.
1: I've seen bits and pieces of it. Yeah,
0: see that one. Superbad's up there, too.
1: Yeah.
0: Superbad's really
1: And can
0: good.
1: Anyone mention... Catalina dressing without somebody saying, are you talking about the Catalina wine mixer? I've seen that the t-shirt before too, and I love it because it's so funny. Like people just walking around in Catalina wine mixer t-shirts. And we're just going to, you know what we're doing right now is we're reading quotes.
0: Yeah, sorry. We both, there's a text with my name in it. Triple T. So I had to read it. I got
1: Hang on a second. Let's just put some hold.
0: Okay.
1: Let's put the audience on hold for a minute. Mm-hmm. And we're just going to read text messages backstage. We'll be back in 23 minutes.

0: necktie. What movie's that?
1: That's got to be Superbad again. Or no,
0: I invented the piano key necktie.
1: Anchorman.
0: Try again. It's not a Will. Oh no, Will Ferrell's in it. Yeah. Oh, Will Ferrell says the line. Oh, Taylor.
1: I don't know.
0: Zoolander.
1: Oh, Zoolander.
0: How come this is so loud? Oh, there.
1: Okay, we're back.
0: Other morning shows don't put the audience on hold. That's just something we do. So, anyway, we're back.
1: Okay, let's go to weather. Let's check in on
0: that. Sure, you're not done?
1: Well, I had the drunk deer thing, but I think we're out of time because we were on hold for so long.
0: Oh, yeah, yeah. And we have to give away some tires.
1: And we got to give away some tires. So just look up, search drunk deer France if you want to laugh at something today.
0: To streamline this news operation, why don't we just in the future, just you come on and give out links?
1: Oh, yeah? Okay. Yeah. It's HTTP.
0: With no context.
1: /// WW. Okay, that's enough. It's AOL keyword, drunk deer France. Sonic weather. It's for the Colin Bruce mortgage team in business for 20 years. That means they've already solved the problem you're about to Google, probably twice. Visit colinbruce.ca. There's two L's in Colin. It's going to get cloudier as the day goes on. Some wind too. 12 degrees is the high, down to 2 overnight. Tomorrow, 7 degrees with a chance of showers. 12 degrees on Sunday. And then the holiday Monday, 14 degrees and sunny. Right now, Sonic, it's 7 degrees.
0: Somebody said the only movie I have ever turned off is a Will Ferrell movie. I made it 20 minutes into kicking and screaming before I noped out.
1: Ooh.
0: Yeah. The Catalina Wine Mixer is an actual event you can actually attend. It's for real. One day I'm going to go to the Catalina Wine Mixer. One day. Anyway, if your name is in the world's tiniest draw drum here for those Lube City tires, answer your phone in a few minutes because I'm going to call somebody and give away a set of tires.
2: Okay, back it up. You're 3 Garner Andrews away. Keep her coming. Keep her coming. You're 2 Garner Andrews away. A little more. Okay, you're negative 1.5 Garner Andrews away.
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0: Sonic 1029, Boy Golden, it's Suffer. It's the Garner Andrews Show. Friday morning, we're on the doorstep of the May-long weekend. Time to give away some tires. All this week, we've been just giving out a code word, and people have been texting in, and we pick one person every day and put your name in the draw drum. Now it's time to give those tires from Lube City away. They do tires, they do maintenance, they do oil changes. Hang on.
1: Your call has been forwarded to voicemail.
0: Come on.
1: The person you're trying to reach is not available. At the tone, please record your message. When you have finished recording, you may hang up.
0: I know what to do. Hey, Susanna, it's Garner and Taylor over at the Sonic. Got some good news for you. I just popped the cap off the world's tiniest draw drum, and I pulled your name out of there. You got yourself a free set of tires from Lube City. So get in touch with us. Let us know what you're driving these days.
2: Yeah.
0: Hope it's not one of those big oil sands dump trucks, because that'd be really expensive.
3: Mm-hmm.
0: But Susanna, get in touch. Give us a call. Either text us at 10029 or call Taylor Smith at home at this following number.
3: 780-444-3908.
0: What?
3: That was my childhood phone number.
0: Oh.
3: I don't know who has it now.
0: 780-423-1029. Congratulations, Susanna. Bye. I thought you were giving out your actual phone number, and then I kind of thought, well, what are you doing? And then I thought, that's next level customer service.
3: Yeah, absolutely.
0: That's the kind, like, if I hadn't already been crowned Garner Andrews Show Employee of the Month in a ceremony we held on the second or third of this month, I can't quite remember, you would probably get that crown.
3: Well, maybe next month.
0: One day you will get there. So thank you to everybody who tried to win those tires. And thank you very much to Greg and everybody else at Lube City. Let's do it again sometime. I'm just racking my brain backstage here, because this weekend, I love the Resurrection Radio long weekend. I love the show Resurrection Radio, but I like it when we do the weekend, because I always get a tap on the shoulder. And it's sort of like when you're not a very good athlete in elementary school or high school, it's like you get a tap on the shoulder. They're like, you're going in, kid. So Sonic music director Brandy Taylor taps me on the shoulder, and she's like, you get to pick some of the music that we're going to hear on Resurrection Radio this weekend. So I get quite excited about it. And it starts today at noon. I hope you sing along to this one. It's an inspirational smash super hit. I think you should carry this song around in your heart everywhere you go. A little taste of the Resurrection Radio long weekend at Smash Mouth. This is All Star, and it's on Sonic.

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9: 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The only issue in traffic this morning is on the west leg of the Henday. There's an accident just before the White Mud. It's slowing things down. Looks like all the way past Lessard. So if you see anything else, you can text 10029. Sonic weather, 12 degrees is the high for today. It's going to get cloudier as the day goes on, then down to 2 overnight. Tomorrow, 7 degrees with a chance of showers, and then 12 degrees on Sunday, 14 on holiday Monday. Right now at Sonic, it is 7 degrees.

0: You know, there's another little taste of the Resurrection Radio Long Weekend that kicks off today at noon here on Sonic. It's 8:35. Welcome to the show. My name's Garner. I'm still on a high, man, from yesterday's field trip with the Garner Andrews Show Fun Club to Plaza Bowling up on 118th Avenue. Thank you to Trevor for having us. I love that bowling alley. I can't believe I'd never set foot in there before. That was my first time. But you know what? I'm going back. Probably going to join a league. Probably going to get my own balls and my own shoes. You know, the people bowling right next to me yesterday afternoon, I never got their names. I was bowling with Alex and Jordan and one of my gifted children, Anna. But then the alley right next to me, the people bowling, they were really good.
1: Oh.
0: Really good. And then at one point, I'm like, huh. Did you bring your own balls? Sure enough, they had little bags to carry their own bowling balls in.
1: I was looking around to see if anyone had their own bowling shoes.
0: These people did too.
1: They did? I didn't notice.
0: Oh, yeah. They're not messing around.
1: I'll say.
0: Not messing around. The bowling shoes there were quite comfortable. And you know what I noticed? Or maybe I didn't look closely enough. It's not so bad for men because, like, men don't care about the size of their pants or their shoe showing. Like, the bowling shoes of the past used to have a huge dot on the back with your size on it.
1: Mm-hmm.
0: Did those ones yesterday?
1: They did, yeah.
0: Okay,
1: I found a couple shoe buddies. We were the same size.
0: I never even looked at mine. I thought, and then I'm driving home going, did they get more subtle? Was the shoe size was it hidden somewhere? But apparently it was bold.
1: Yeah.
0: Huh. What size were you wearing?
1: 9.5.
0: Me too.
1: Hey, shoe buddies.
0: Shoe buddies. Yay. Hang on.
1: Oh, yeah.
0: Yeah.
1: Okay.
0: Up top.
1: Okay. I was a little offended with how quickly they sprayed my shoes down when I gave them back.
0: Oh, they don't mess around.
1: I put them on the pile and they're like, okay, yeah. Psh, psh, psh, psh. I was like, I don't know if you needed the fourth spray.
0: Yeah.
1: Thanks.
0: And you could have waited till it turned around.
1: Yeah, at least.
0: It was funny, too, because I just, I did the move I do at home. I just slipped mine off, didn't untie them, and then I put them on the counter and I'm like, ooh. And I apologized for not untying them. Because then they had to put their hand in my gross shoe and ugh. Anyway, thank you, Plaza Bowling. That was a lot of fun. Met a lot of cool people up there. Our Kells were fantastic. At one point, so we're all bowling, and then they walk in, and they just came and just showed up. They'd walk onto your lane, and...

0: It was just about my turn. It was my turn to throw. Roll. What do you do?
1: Yeah.
0: Was it golf throw?
1: Yeah.
0: And Max walks up to me and goes, hey, mind if I throw one? I'm like, go ahead. So he took the ball from me and he just whipped it down the lane, threw a strike and walked away.
2: That's the coolest possible thing.
0: It was a power move.
2: Yeah.
0: It was a power. But then I talked to somebody else who said, yeah, I had two strikes in a row going. I was set up for my turkey.
2: Yeah.
0: Whatever it is. And then Max guttered it, I think.
2: Oh, boy.
0: Also, Chantel from the radio station put together a great little video. But you couldn't have used footage of me throwing a strike or something. Instead, they used footage of me throwing a gutter ball. Oh. And then the word gutter pops up on the screen.
2: No.
0: Yeah.
2: I missed that part.
0: Oh, yeah. Oh, yeah.
2: Okay.
0: Send it a message. Somebody said, hey, Garner, I second your new love for the Arkells. Don't get me wrong. Like, I've always respected them and I've liked their music. But that thing yesterday where they're sitting right in front of us is like I sort of went over the and I became a fan, like more than just a guy who likes some of the songs. This person said, I second your new love for Arkells. I was at their concert last weekend in Vancouver, fell in love with them. They have such great energy on stage. I was able to snag some tickets to tomorrow's concert at Midway. I'm so excited to see them again for a second week in a row. Well, that's cool. Maybe I'll see you there at Midway. All those shows are sold out, right?
2: Yeah.
0: Somebody on the text machine, Gutter Andrews. Get out of here.
1: No, that's pretty good.
0: That's not good.
1: Sounds like Garner.
0: Honestly, you watch that video. I throw a ball and right into the gutter. And I swear Chantel was behind me. She took all that footage.
2: Mm-hmm.
0: I swear she must have got some of me throwing just wicked strikes. I threw so many, well, not strikes. I threw so many spares. Never got a single strike.
2: I'm watching it right now. That's a real bad one, too.
0: It is. Like, yeah.

0: JJ Wild mess to make on Sonic 1029. It's the Garner Andrews Show. Gutter Andrews Show. Get up. Gutter Andrews Show with Taylor Splits. That's good. Maybe we should form a bowling team.
1: Yeah.
0: Is that what they're called? A bowling team?
1: Yeah, bowling.
0: A bowling room? Rink?
1: Yeah. Oh,
0: no. A bowling team, sure enough. If you're looking for something to, we're not, this is the first time, I think, in history that we're not going anywhere on May long weekend. We're just staying put. It's kind of weird, actually. A lot of people probably sticking around. I highly recommend booking some bowling at Plaza Bowling. It was fantastic. I was talking earlier, right at the front counter, they've got a sign that says the last perfect game old here was Jerry Stevenson. I took a picture of the sign. Jerry Stevenson in 1963. And then underneath it says, that's 12 strikes in a row. So if three strikes is a turkey, is 12 strikes an atomic turkey? There should be a name for that, an atomic turkey. Sounds pretty good.
1: I hope they just call it the Jerry.
0: Yeah, oh, you just rolled a Jerry. Nice. May long weekend, we were discussing that. I want to get back on track. Mm-hmm. Focus, everybody. Focus. So, can we talk about what you're doing? Or
1: yeah.
0: You're going away? Okay, yeah, you're going to Jasper, right?
1: Going to Jasper for the weekend.
0: And you're going to hang out in a brewery all weekend?
1: Well, we booked a campsite that has cabins, and it's right next to a brewery.
0: Oh, my God, how convenient.
1: I think that's my plan. We're going with a couple different families, and we've got a whole, meal schedule. Everyone makes one meal for the whole group one time. I wish we were just eating at the brewery every night.
0: Have you got something planned?
1: We're on snacks, so I got the easiest one. I just got to get a bag of veggie straws and we're good to go.
0: For the entire weekend? Uh-huh. Are those giant Costco bags of veggie straws?
1: Yeah, one per person.
0: You can
1: wear it like a fanny pack.
0: And it's like eating vegetables.
1: That's
0: because
1: right.
0: It's got veggie right in its name. So it's just, you can just stop eating vegetables altogether. That's horrible advice. Don't listen to me. I know nothing about it. But we'll have fun this weekend.
1: Yeah, I'm looking forward to it.
0: Camping right next to a brewery.
1: Pretty good time.
0: Are you all in the same cabin or you have individual cabins?
1: They're individual cabins. Last year, we were all in the same cabin.
0: Yeah, that sounds fun.
1: That was a good time.
0: It'll just be like a minivan car.

0: convoy headed towards Jasper later this afternoon. It's funny, in your note you sent to me this morning, you're looking forward to getting a speeding ticket in Edson and Hinton.
1: Yep.
0: Honest to God, the last speeding ticket I got was in Edson. Like, that's... What is it about that place?
1: I don't know.
0: I think the speed limit's way too slow for that huge stretch when you're driving through town.
1: Yeah, it goes from highway to 80 to 50 real quickly.
0: Yeah. Anyway, have fun this weekend. White Stripes, now the hardest button to button, is on Sonic 102.9.

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3: 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Looks like things are starting to clear up on the Henday westbound or west end of the city northbound. There was a collision near the White Mud earlier today, but otherwise it looks like we're all good. Sonic Weather, it is going to be... Where'd the weather? It's going to be 12 degrees today and get cloudier as the day goes on. 2 degrees overnight, 7 with a chance of showers tomorrow, and then 12 on Sunday, 14 on holiday Monday. Right now at Sonic, it's 7 degrees.
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0: Joe, end of beginning on Sonic 102.9. My name's Garner Andrews. That's Taylor Smith. We're just sitting around talking backstage about life in general, the good days, the bad days, but mostly the good days. We should have just left our microphones on.
1: Yeah.
0: But it's funny you brought up the whole, you brought this up. You said one of my best days of my life, of my married career, took place in a brewery.
1: Yeah.
0: And it's a great story. It's so simple. That's what I love about it. It's not fancy. It's no grand gesture.
1: No, it's just a day, like not long after our first kid was born. It's the first weekend away, I think. My wife and I just went to Jasper. I think it's Jasper Park Brewing.
0: Oh, right on the main drag?
1: Right on the main drag. We just sat there all day playing cards and having snacks. And we brought a board game with us. And you just hang out there and have a real slow day.
0: I bought a t-shirt there. But it was one of those things where I like the t-shirt, but it was one of those things I just had to guess at the

0: size.
1: Oh.
0: Picked the wrong size.
1: I did that with a hoodie from there.
0: Oh, did you?
1: It's too big.
0: Oh, must be nice. My t-shirt's too small.
1: Mm.
0: Too... When I held it up and I did that move, again, you're buying something on the way out. That's the
1: after
0: problem.
1: After a couple beers.
0: And you've had a pile of beer, and now you're like, yeah, this is totally fit when I get to home. And it does not. Plus, it's not a... Like, I like the color. It's a green color. Mm-hmm. I normally don't wear color, but not flattering. Shows every curve.
1: Hang it up on the wall.
0: Maybe I will.
1: Yeah.
0: What does make a good brewery? Like, that's what I sit here and think. Like, it's a place where you feel like you can... Every now and again, you go to a place where it's more of a restaurant, though, and you feel like you got to get them in, get them out.
1: Yeah.
0: You don't feel like you can stay for a second beer or whatever. I was thinking about good breweries. What makes a good brewery? The beer has to be good, obviously, and not too weird. You can't be straight up like just a place that sells weird beer. And I went to one of those places. It was highly recommended, and it was in Red Deer. And I went to this place. It was kind of in an industrial area. I liked that. It was kind of off the beaten path. I did not enjoy it. It was a lot of work to try and find a beer. I have such simple tastes, though, that I don't need to be challenged by my beer. I have other challenges in my life. Low self-esteem, self-doubt, bad posture. I don't need my beer screaming, I dare you to drink. I dare you to fight me. I don't like that. Just give me something that's really light in color.
1: Yeah.
0: That's how I choose a beer. Like, hey, what color, what's the lightest colored beer? And usually it's a hit for me.
1: There you go.
0: And also a place that has a chip rack. You know that clip chip thing on the wall? Maybe some Hawkins on there, some cheesies, maybe some Doritos. You just earned yourself 1,000 good brewery points if you have a chip rack. I don't even have a dog either, but I will say breweries that allow you to bring your dog, yeah.
1: That works.
0: I love it too because dogs are just, like the dogs are always well behaved and everything, but I like the fact that I can stand up and go to the bathroom and maybe pat a couple of dogs on my way and tell them they're a good boy. There's just something about that. I like that. So what do we come up with?
1: You need chips.
0: No, you can have some weird beers.
1: But not all weird
0: It beers. Can't all tilt to that
1: gotta
0: side.
1: It's got to be a lager or a pilsner there
0: yes.
1: that you can just drink.
0: Yeah. So it's got to be a lager and a pilsner. Chip rack.
1: Dogs. I like, my
0: like
1: thing
0: board
1: is,
0: games.
1: Yeah, a pile of board games in the corner.
0: With no missing pieces. Do an inventory every second day.
1: It just kind of sets the tone.
0: Yeah.
1: Of like, you know what? You can just hang out. There's no pressure. Just have a beer and just hang out.
0: That's right.
1: And I'm a big fan, too, of good merch. Good merch really helps.
0: Yeah. I really like Bent Stick. We talked about this before. I love going to Bent Stick. They got a shuffleboard table.
1: That's
0: a good
1: plus.
0: They got board games. They got Hawkins cheesies. Plus, have you seen they've got a cake keeper, like a glass? Is that what you call it?
1: Oh, yeah.
0: So what happens, like you buy yourself a bag of Hawkins cheesies in there, and if you get a cheesy that's bigger than the current cheesy that's in the on display and it rotates and there's lights inside there. I don't know what the prize, I've never been successful in getting a bigger cheesy. Maybe you get a free beer or something and then they put your cheesy on display and throw the old one in the garbage. I love that.
1: Oh, you should get to eat the former biggest cheesy.
0: No, I don't know how long it's been in there for.
1: I don't think those go stale.
0: You know what's another good one? Have you been to Southbound?
1: No, I haven't been to Southbound.
0: Oh, don't sleep on Southbound.
1: They got that big mural outside, right?
0: Yeah, it's just by that weird grocery store that you go to and you just end up buying bulk chocolate bars. What's that called?
1: Real Canadian Wholesale?
0: Real Canadian Wholesale.
1: Yeah.
0: Yeah, that one. It's right across the parking lot from
1: okay.
0: that. That's going to do it for brewery chat.
1: Guess we know where you're going for lunch.
0: I would go there in a heartbeat. Do they have food at Southbound? Here's the thing with Southbound. It's always my last stop of the night as we're working south. Because you, like maybe you've been up on Happy Beer Street and then you have to take the Shoelace Express to Southbound.
1: Mm-hmm.
0: And then I get in an Uber and I go home. So it's the last stop. So I don't know if they have food in there. I don't think so. Maybe I've seen dogs in there. I don't know. Let's talk brewery chat here. 10029. You can text the show. You can call the show at 780-423-1029. Billy Town.

0: the show. It's 9:19 now. It's the Friday morning. We're just right here on the doorstep of the May long weekend. The weekend that kind of kicks off summer. The weekend that kind of kicks off traveling. You going anywhere this weekend? Good for you. I'm happy for you. I hope you have fun, and I hope you play safe. I want to grab this. Hi.
1: Hey, Garner. How's it going?
0: Good. How about you?
1: Not bad. I just wanted to call and thank you and Taylor for the invite to the Garner Andrews Show Fun Club last night.
0: Oh, yeah. You were at Fun Club yesterday. Who is this?
1: It's Jamie.
0: Jamie. Did you have fun at Fun Club?
1: I did. It was a blast. Both me and my wife enjoyed ourselves.
0: Oh, good. How'd you do at bowling?
1: Not so much. I beat Lauren, but that was the next one. I was fourth place.
0: Yeah. Isn't that place great, Plaza Bowling?
1: It was, and having Ben stick there and trying different flavors of beer was awesome.
0: Yeah, yeah. It's everything about that. It was exactly like if you watch a movie or an episode of Sopranos and they're in a bowling alley, that's what Plaza Bowling looks like.
1: Oh, very much so.
0: Well, I'm glad you could come. Did you like the Arkells acoustic performance?
1: That was amazing. And they answered a couple of my questions, which was pretty cool.
0: So. Oh, what were your questions?
1: I asked them where they got the inspiration for the song Relentless.
0: Oh,
1: and
0: yeah.
1: It was interesting to hear it from the Tragically Hip.
0: Yeah, Max told the story that he was, I don't know, hanging out one day with Paul Langlois from Tragically Hip or whatever, and Paul said something and the word relentless came out of his mouth and Max made a little mental note and that's when he wrote that song.
1: Yeah, it's an amazing track. One of my favorite Arkell songs.
0: Well, it was great to meet you yesterday and I'm glad you could come and I hope we can do more of these Fun Club events.
1: Oh, I hope you can too because, I mean, they're great and it's awesome that the fans can come and interact with the DJs and the bands. So, yeah, I had a blast.
0: Okay, good. Thank you. I appreciate the phone call this morning. Arkells do the second of three shows. They did Buckingham last night for like 200, 250 people. That was the small one. Tonight is the medium show at Starlight Room. And tomorrow night, maybe I'll run into you at the Midway show, the large show. I like the fact they're doing this. Should we do Relentless right now? Yeah. Max talked about this song yesterday. It's Arkells on Sonic 102.9.

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Well, they put the band back together, and they're currently packing them in at the Sphere in Las Vegas. It's No Doubt, Don't Speak. I guess that would be a little taste of what you might hear this weekend on the Resurrection Radio Long Weekend on Sonic. It kicks off today at noon. It feels quiet out there this morning. At least from my vantage point, high above Gateway Boulevard. Did everyone else do that move where you burn a vacation day and you turn your three-day-long weekend into a turbo weekend where you add the Friday? If so, congratulations. I respect that move. We were discussing a few minutes ago what makes a good brewery. Maybe you're bobbing to a brewery this week. Just started the list. You know, my favorite things are pretty simple. Got to have a simple beer. You can't be too fancy. It has to feel a little DIY to me. I like that. Someone said, and I agree with this one completely, a good brewery has to have good bike racks. Yes, I agree. More of them need good bike racks. We can continue this discussion. 10029 if you want to text. Susanna won a set of tires earlier. Susanna was one of only five names that went into the world's tiniest draw drum. I'll post a picture one day of the world's tiniest draw drum. It's really small. Only has to accommodate five names. But yeah, Susanna won the tires, courtesy of Lube City, who remind you they're not just oil changes, they're maintenance. They're tires, obviously, because they're going to hook Susanna up. I want to do this one. This band was actually the inspiration for the Garner Andrews Show Fun Club. Because remember, I can't remember when it was. Was it in the fall? Was it in the winter? I don't know. Everything's kind of running together for me now. But we did that event called the Garner Andrews Show Pickle Pals, where we all met at a pickleball place and everybody learned to play pickleball together. And sheepdogs came and played pickleball with us. And then they pulled out their guitars and did a few songs. They were the inspiration for what we now call the Fun Club. Sheepdogs, keep out of the storm, and it's on Sonic 102.9.

0: Sonic 1029, The Killers, Mr. Brightside. It's the Garner Andrews Show. I got to get out of here, start my weekend. I hope you have a great weekend. Remember, the Resurrection Radio long weekend is today at noon. It starts and goes right through till Monday. That's going to be some good listening. I love Resurrection Radio. And when it goes the entire weekend, I'm all in. Don't forget, Lauren Hunter has another chance for you to win Black Keys tickets coming up this afternoon, just after 5 o'clock. So set a reminder to be here. That was a good week. That was a really good week. It was lots of fun. I hope you got yourself some tickets for one of those Arkells shows this weekend. Maybe we'll bump into you at the Midway show tomorrow night. Safe travels, whatever you're doing this weekend. Have a good one.
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Podcast here on Sonic 1029 Alternative Edmonton. Hey, my name's Chantel. What a crazy day it was yesterday with our Kells being in the city. And it's only, well, now today's day two. Yesterday was only day one of three. They played a show at the Buckingham last night. Did you go? If you went, I'd love to hear all about it. 10029. There was some crowd surfing by the looks of it. It's so crazy seeing them play in such a small space. I mean, small compared to what they usually play. There was some trombone playing right in the crowd. It looked wild. And then I know we had a blast at the Garner Andrews Show Fun Club yesterday at Plaza Bowling. That went so well, except for the people on my team. I'm sorry. In all fairness, I posted a little Sonic story on our Instagram yesterday, basically saying I had this sweet R. Kells jacket, but I suck at bowling. So be prepared if you're on my team. And as soon as I showed up to my lanes, the people on my team went, ah, because they saw the story I posted. One lady, when I went to go take some videos of the other Sonic hosts, one lady even said, ah, Chantel, you got to stay because then I'm not the loser. Thanks. No, I'm just kidding. It was a great time, though. Are you going to the R. Kells show tonight? Next one is at Starlight, and then tomorrow they'll be at Midway.

My name's Chantel. Big thanks to Lube City for always giving us the coolest prizes to give away this week on the Garner Andrew Show. We had a set of tires up for grabs from Lube City. We had five names in the draw, and congrats to Susanna, who won the set of tires. I don't know if she knows she won the tires. We couldn't get her on the phone this morning, but Susanna, give us a call, okay? Hey, next week, though, on the Garner Andrew Show, on No Time to Google, you can win tickets to Rad Torque Raceway.

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you see this? There's going to be a Weird Al Broadway show. I'm Chantel at Sonic 102.9. It's called Dare to be Stupid, the Weird Al musical. So that means if you were to go to New York and see, like, you know, look at Broadway, there'd be Moulin Rouge and all these plays, Cats, and then Dare to be Stupid, the Weird Al musical. Which, honestly, even thinking about what they could do with wardrobe alone, all the different costumes and things he's worn throughout the years, I feel like that would be so good. And we will, I assume, get a little taste of that when he's here in Edmonton. In September, he's going on his Weird Al Bigger and Weirder 2026 tour. He'll be here September 1st. I keep forgetting he's coming to Edmonton, but that's going to be so good. And then shortly after, these guys will be here in Edmonton in September as well. It's Foo Fighters.

The band that's taken over Edmonton right now, it's Arkell's Leather Jacket on Sonic 102.9. Are you going to that Starlight show tonight or maybe the Midway show tomorrow? If so, let us know. 10029. You can still win tickets to this band with Lauren tonight at 5:05. They're going to be here June 3rd. It's the Black Keys.

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Metric, Victim of Luck, New Music Discovery on Sonic 1029. They're going to be here June 29th with Broken Social Scene and Stars at the Jubilee Auditorium. Hey, what are you doing this long weekend? You going camping? Are you road tripping? Are you staying at home? No matter what you're doing, we have some great tunes for you happening over the weekend with the Resurrection Radio long weekend. In fact, we're actually going to kick it off at noon today, so you'll be able to rediscover some music of your past all weekend long, right up until Monday at 10 p.m. Again, starting today at noon. But here's a little taste of the kind of songs you'll hear. It's Rancid.

0: alternative gym. 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Unplugged. 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
1: Let's be so honest. 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

If you're not going out of the city this long weekend, here's something for you to check out. I'm Chantel at Sonic 1029. This weekend at Millennium Place in Sherwood Park, they're doing the Yagpin Pinball and Arcade Expo. I guess this is like an international pinball tournament that's happening as well. Where you can go and try to, well, I guess there are people pre-registered, try to win money playing pinball. I think I've gotten kind of good at pinball. A friend of mine had one of those like Metallica pinball machines, because now you can get themed pinball machines. And I knew I had to shoot it through one of the dude's mouths to get bonus points or something. There's some pretty weird pinball machines out there. But they have like over 300 of them that you can try. And there's other arcade games and stuff too. So whether you want to like watch people compete or you want to just try some arcade games, they have that going on. Well, now it's today until Sunday at Millennium Place in Sherwood Park. If you want to check out a pinball and arcade expo, this is Noah Kahn. It's The Great Divide, Sonic.

Sonic 102.9 Alternative Edmonton. Hey, I'm Chantel. Did you know that Brett Emmons from the Glorious Sons is here tonight? Although, he's going by John Shambles. You may have seen this, John Shambles, the Spring Fever Tour. It's now been moved to the Buckingham. So the Buckingham on White, where Arkells played last night. John Shambles, a.k.a. Brett Emmons of the Glorious Sons, doing a show. He's doing this alter ego solo show thing. It's an early show, so doors open at 5 o'clock tonight, and I believe he goes on at 7.

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0: Are you going camping or hiking this long weekend? I'm Chantel, Sonic 1029. It's supposed to be rainy tomorrow, but the rest of the weekend, not too bad. If you are going, though, be careful and maybe bring the bear spray, because there's a video going around of four bears walking along Kananaskis Road. There's like three teenage bears. They're definitely not cubs. Like, they're big, just not big. And then a mama bear. One of them gets on their hind legs, starts just walking behind the mama bear and the two other bears. It's really cute. Like, in my head, I hear this song.
1: Look for the bear necessities, the simple bear necessities. 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
0: Like, that's one of my moods, seeing the bears. I'm like, ah, so cute. 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I've talked a lot about how I'm terrified of bears, and I go hiking a lot. So anyways, if you're going out there into the woods for the weekend, maybe bring some bear spray. Okay? Yeah, Sonic.

everyone. Makes No Difference on Sonic 102.9. I'm Chantel. Sonic's Big Fat Music Survey has been extended through the long weekend. So you have the whole long weekend until the end of the day Monday to listen to some tracks at sonic1029.com. 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

0: 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A taste of what you're going to get for the Resurrection Radio Long Weekend, which kicks off at noon with Lane Mitchell.
1: Yes.
0: In the meantime, though, Lane, we've been talking about, Key, I don't know if you saw that video, but there were four bears just walking along the road in Kananaskis, like next to each other.
1: Okay.
0: A line of four grizzlies. And I was saying in my head, I'm like, oh, they're so adorable. But also, that's one of my biggest fears is going for a hike or something during the long weekend and then running into bears, let alone four of them. But we just got this text in to someone said, story time, when I arrived at the bush camp for my first year of tree planting, I was petrified of bears. Long story short, she got some bear spray. Her sister was trying to show her how to use it. She leaned over the nozzle, sprayed herself in the face.
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1: 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All the great songs you hear weekdays at noon, Sunday mornings at 10. I'm going to sprinkle those in all through the weekend. Hey, by the way, yesterday I was saying here on Res Radio that I was kind of disappointed there wasn't an Edmonton date on the Odds current tour. And I asked if it was punishment for the Oilers getting blown out of the playoffs in the first round. Well, look at this. Craig Northey reached out on Instagram. Hi, Lane. At least the Oilers made it to the playoffs. We're Canucks fans. Boo. And they did not. We will make it to Edmonton soon enough, though. Thank you for that, Craig. Look forward to seeing the Odds back in Edmonton. This is Jimmy Eat World of Praise Chorus on Sonic.

0: 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Hey, our Res Radio weekend continues with Joy Division. Highly influential band, one that has been voted into the Rock and Roll Hall of Fame class of 2026. Now, also being inducted this year, you have, Oasis, Phil Collins, Iron Maiden, Billy Idol, Luther Vandross? Yeah, nothing against Luther Vandross, but, well...
1: One of these things is not like the others. Which one is different? Do you know?
0: I feel like it's Luther Vandross. I do. Sort of reminds me of when my daughter was younger. She'd try and prank me. I'd have like a little grocery list written out. It'd be like egg whites, oatmeal, brown rice. Then I would see like this crazy writing and it would say something like Skittles. Yeah, that Luther Vandross is the Skittles on that grocery list. Anyway, Joy Division, Love Will Tear Us Apart. It's a Resurrection Radio long weekend on Sonic 102.9.

Garbage and Stupid Girl, it's a Resurrection Radio long weekend on Sonic 102.9. It is also night two of R. Kell's Citywide Takeover. They're at the Starlight Room tonight, another sold-out show. If you're going to that show, doors are at 7. There is a DJ set at 8, and R. Kell's come on at 9. Don't miss the DJ set. That's what everybody's saying. The DJ is Ernesto. He's the trombone player for the R. Kell's. He DJs and plays trombone together. It's kind of a fun little combination. This is Ballad of Hugo Chavez, R. Kell's, on Resurrection Radio.

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It's Resurrection Radio on Sonic 102.9, Never There. Song that Cake has performed at hundreds of concerts and festivals over the years, and even one bar mitzvah. Yeah, a young Florida fan, Mitchell Schaap, wrote the band a letter saying that Never There was his favorite Cake song. Turns out the band had a tour date in Orlando the next day. They insisted on making a little detour, performed at his bar mitzvah for an audience of, what, like 60 people? I love that so much. Hey, my name's Lane Mitchell. Our Resurrection Radio long weekend continues with Holly McNarland. This is Numb. It's Sonic 102.9.

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1: My moves are so raw. Is he saying I'm a bad dancer? I think he is. In Excess, Need You Tonight, Resurrection Radio on Sonic 102.9. Hey, I'm Lane Mitchell. We continue now with Foo Fighters. Now, they recently did one of those tiny desk concerts for NPR. Love those. They did a couple of new ones, but also, you know, the classics, Everlong, My Hero. I will say, though, it was a little jarring to see Elon Rubin behind the kit. Like, I was like, who's that guy at first? Then I was like, oh, yeah, right, right. Like, I was just starting to get used to seeing Josh Freese with Foo Fighters. I do still think it's weird, though, that they swapped drummers with Nine Inch Nails. Like, it just never occurred to me that bands could just trade a drummer like they're a power forward or something. Like, hey, pack your bags, Josh. You're off to Malibu, buddy.

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Did you ever watch Sopranos? In one of the episodes, there was a setting where they went to a fountain store. The place was called Fountains of Wayne. It's located in Wayne, New Jersey. The band members of Fountains of Wayne were driving through there in the mid-90s, came upon this quirky little store that sold like lawn ornaments and garden gnomes and bird baths and, well, you guessed it, fountains. And they decided to name their band after it. Love that so much. Hey, music now from Matthew Goodband, Apparitions. 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

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A Resurrection Radio long weekend on Sonic with the Hives. Swedish alt band that took the world by storm in the early 2000s. It's sort of a garage rock revival sound matched with their black and white tuxedos. You know, and that band's still out there killing it. Hives actually just released their seventh album this past summer. The Hives, Forever, Forever, The Hives. Hey, my name's Lane Mitchell. New music discovery now from Tame Impala. This is Dracula.

It's a Resurrection Radio Long Weekend on Sonic 102.9, Talking Heads and Once in a Lifetime. It lyrics by David Byrne. Yeah, sort of by David Byrne. See, David Byrne was listening to the radio one day, listening to, a religious program. Yeah, these radio evangelists doing their thing, sort of a God Squad type program. And here he's taking notes, picking up phrases here and there. And not only did that make up the lyrics for Once in a Lifetime, but it went on to some future work that he did with Brian Eno as well, an 81 album called My Life in the Bush of Ghosts. Hey, my name's Lane Mitchell. Some new music discovery now from Talk. 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

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Hey, my name's Lane Mitchell. Our Resurrection Radio Long Weekend continues with an electronic music project out of Versailles, France. Now, every time I say that, your head immediately goes to Daft Punk.

And what I'm going to play you, though, is not Daft Punk. Although, fun fact, one of the members of this band was, for a time, the third member in Daft Punk, Laurent Brankowitz of Phoenix. This is 1901.

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I'm Lane Mitchell. It is day two of Arkell's citywide takeover. Yeah, maybe that's a band that you bowled with yesterday. Plaza Bowling Co., along with the Gutter Andrew Show Fun Club. Sorry, Garner Andrew Show Fun Club. People started referring to him as Gutter Andrews because he had one gutter.

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counting sheep but running out. As time ticks by, still I try.

It's a Resurrection Radio long weekend. It's like bringing back the McRib, but for songs. Mmm, tasty, tasty songs.

The iconic Sonic 1029, Resurrection Radio Long Weekend with Iggy Pop, the passenger. I am the passenger. Now, a lyric that begs the question, who's the driver? Well, it turns out the driver was David Bowie. Yeah, Iggy Pop didn't have a driver's license, so he and Bowie would drive around together all over North America and Europe. In fact, you know the la, la, la, la, la, la, la, la. That was actually David Bowie that came up with that, and he sang it in the original, in the scratch track for The Passenger. Hey, my name is Lane Mitchell, music now from Hotel Mira. Making Progress is on Sonic.

Sonic 1029 to Resurrection Radio Long Weekend with Sam Roberts, Detroit 67. A tribute to Detroit's resilient people, its rich cultural history, its complex past, we'll say. Specifically the 1967 Detroit Uprising, also known as the 12th Street Riot or the Detroit Riots. That's what that song's about. Hey, my name's Lane Mitchell. Music now from Mumford & Sons, track featuring Hozier, a song that is actually in the trailer for the upcoming season of Ted Lasso. It's Rubber Band Man on Sonic.

0: with Friday and Saturday nights turned up to 11, well, we're keeping Sunday at a nice, easy 3. All your favorite alternative jams. Come on. Unplugged.
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0: Sundays at 9, it's Sonic Unplugged. Because if you're not ready to turn up to 11, neither are we. Sonic.
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Alternative Edmonton, it's Sonic 102.9, July Talk, Lola and Joseph. Hey, my name's Lane Mitchell. Coming up at 3 o'clock, we've got your Sonic Threesome of Three. Three songs, one theme. I'm thinking since we're doing a Resurrection Radio long weekend, what we should do is like a Resurrection Radio Friday free-for-all. Like that Resurrection Radio song you haven't heard in ages. Maybe an old favorite you're just rediscovering. Yeah, a Resurrection Radio Friday free-for-all. Hit me with your faves, 10029 on the text line. We will get to those coming up at 3. This is Daft Punk, Around the World.

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I'm Lane Mitchell, coming up at 3 o'clock, your Sonic threesome of three. Three songs, one theme. Theme today, real simple, in honor of our Resurrection Radio long weekend. And we're doing a Friday free-for-all. Yeah, the Resurrection Radio song you haven't heard in ages, old favorite maybe. Yeah, case in point, No Doubt. Now, whenever we play No Doubt, it's usually Sunday morning, Spiderwebs, Ex-Girlfriend sometimes. They have so many good ones, though. But when was the last time you heard It's My Life? It's Sonic 102.9.

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0: Okay, so this is usually where we do, like, songs that are this, or songs that are that, or bands that, do this, right? Like, we have a very specific theme. I'm thinking today, though, because we're doing a Resurrection Radio long weekend, let's just do a like a Friday free-for-all, right? All Resurrection Radio tunes. From Una, I see Coal Mine here, Armchair Cynics. I haven't heard Armchair Cynics in ages. And Coal Mine was a good one. They had Bang, that was another big one for them. Let's see, from Colin, Sons of Freedom, The Criminal. This, Chris, what about Jesus Jones, Right Here, Right Now? Or possibly EMF Unbelievable. Well, let's do it.

0: unbelievable.
1: It's your Sonic Threesome of Three, a Resurrection Radio Friday free-for-all. Why? Because alliteration, Becky, that's why. That is EMF and unbelievable. There's so many great ones coming in here. I could do this all afternoon. Lauren showed up for work? Okay, I guess I can't do it all afternoon. From Everett, Walking on the Sun by Smash Mouth, or 100 Million by Treble Charger. Can we do Treble Charger? Because remember there was that whole thing with Greg Norrie and Derek Whibley, like abuse allegations? I don't know. We're just going to step backwards from that one. From Rebecca, Symbolistic Map, White Walls from Matt Goodband. Or this from Renee. Ooh, have we ever played this on Sonic? SNFU? Like, is an Edmonton punk band SNFU? Is that who you're talking about, Renee? Like, are you talking about Drunk on a Bike? I mean, it's a Resurrection Radio Friday free-for-all. I feel like we pretty much have to, don't we?
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There's only one thing wrong with that song. It's just not long enough. It's SNFU, part of a Resurrection Radio free-for-all, and your Sonic Threesome of Three from Gord. I can't believe you're playing SNFU. SNFU for the win from Nick and Chris. F yeah, SNFU. Chai Pig would be happy. So I guess the lesson here is I'm not the only one who listened to them growing up. Good to know. This from Kathy. What about Spoon Man from Soundgarden? Fly Away from Lenny Kravitz, I see here from Wade. Or what about this little gem from Ed? New Order, Blue Monday? You bet. It's a Resurrection Radio Friday free-for-all on your threesome of three.

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6: 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Getting reports of some sort of police presence, 170th Street in Wolf Willow, near the synagogue. Maybe avoid that stretch if you can. As for Sonic Weather, dipping down to 2 degrees overnight. And we're looking at a chance of showers for Saturday, 7 degrees, 12 on Sunday, 14 on Monday. Not a real warm weekend. Right now, 13 degrees here at Sonic.
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Hot pursuit and fiery auto crashes. Some will die in hot pursuit while sifting through my ashes. Some will fall in love with life and drink it from a fountain that is pouring like an avalanche coming down the mountain.

not polite, too, because it doesn't really come up organically in conversation all that often. The notable exception being when you play a track from San Antonio, Texas band The Butthole Surfers. Now, given that most surfing is done in the ocean, you may wonder what exactly is a butthole surfer. I was curious. Maybe you're not familiar with the term, but if you're a dog owner, you are probably familiar with the maneuver. Yeah, you ever see a dog drag itself across the floor so as to wipe itself? Yeah, apparently that is butthole surfing. Yeah. My name's Lane Mitchell. Music now from Songbird, 12 to 12 is on Sonic.

celebrated artist for quite some time. Well, things have changed. Yeah, this is Billy Idol's year. And later this month, he's receiving a Lifetime Achievement Award at the 2026 American Music Awards. And then this fall, he's being inducted into the Rock and Roll Hall of Fame, Class of 2026. Hey, my name's Lane Mitchell, music now from Tokyo Police Club. Your English is good on Sonic.

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20: 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Sonic weather dipping down to 2 degrees overnight and not a real warm long weekend. Yeah, we're looking at 7 degrees tomorrow with a chance of showers, 12 on Sunday. Yeah, a little sunshine in store for Monday and a high up around 14. Right now, 13 degrees here at Sonic.
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1: It's like visiting your parents for the holidays and finding that box of old stuff from high school.
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Welcome to your Resurrection Radio long weekend here on Sonic 1029. I'm Lauren Hunter. This is the weekend where we're picking those dusty records up off your shelf, blowing them off, and playing them for you. And that was the White Stripes' iconic Dead Leaves and the Dirty Ground, which actually came out in 2001. But honestly, it's kind of amazing that song even exists because it's off the White Stripes' third record, White Blood Cells, which of course came out in 2001. But Jack and Meg White actually divorced in 2000. It was Meg White who was like, you know what? I think we should keep playing together. So they made that record in just 3 days.

days, I might add, for only $5,000. And it's now considered one of the band's best works and among one of the best albums of all time. Not bad for $5,000 in 3 days. Fresh off a divorce, right? Feel like most people wouldn't be that prolific at a time like that. It's Boy Golden. This is Sephora on Sonic 1029.

0: somewhere?
1: Yeah, we could just go up there and hang out.
2: Like, open the fridge and stuff, and there would be foods laid out for us with little pre-wrapped sausages and things.
1: Mm.
2: They have pre-wrapped sausages, but they don't have pre-wrapped bacon.
1: Well, can you blame them?
2: Yeah.

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1: Of course we would. We just eat more.
0: And buy really expensive ketchups with it.
1: That's right. All the fanciest Dijon ketchup.

0: Let's play nobody's favorite game show. It's adjusting songs for inflation. Sonic 1029. I'm Lauren Hunter. That is, of course, the classic Bare Naked Ladies tune. If I had $1 million on your Resurrection Radio long weekend here on Sonic, and that beautiful little ditty came out in 1992. Now, $1 million then adjusted for inflation in today's dollars in 2026 would be about $2 million today. So that song would probably sound something more like this.
1: If I had $1 million,
2: well, I'd buy you a
0: one-bedroom condo in the greater Toronto area.
1: I would buy.
0: Yeah, it doesn't have the same ring to it, does it? This is new music discovery now on Sonic. It's Muse. Be with you. Gotta love that epic organ.

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10: 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Anything you do see, though, text your friends at Sonic 10029. Weather-wise, looking better for the weekend than initially forecast. Tomorrow, 12, mix of sun and cloud. Sunday, getting up to 14 and sunny. And Monday of the May long is going to be 17 and sunny. All right. Right now at Sonic, it's a decent 15 out there.
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Gas is expensive, groceries are expensive, but you know what doesn't have to be? Your concert tickets. Because coming up at 5:05, you can win our final pair of tickets to see the Black Keys in Edmonton this June at Rogers Place with our May-long trivia segment, May-long Right or Wrong. Be listening just after 5 o'clock to win Sonic 1029. I'm Lauren Hunter, but this is your Resurrection Radio long weekend here on Sonic, where we're playing you your favorite tracks that are a wicked blast from your past. And this next one comes to us from the year yours truly was born, 1993. Please don't do the math on that. This was widely considered to be one of the best songs of the 90s. It's also considered to be one of the best songs of all time by Rolling Stone. 468 on that list, to be exact. And 1 billion people agree with that, because that's how many streams this has on Spotify. It's Mazzy Star, Fade Into You on Sonic.

0: Have you ever interacted with a band or artist at one of their concerts? Like maybe a lead singer gave you a shout out for having a cool poster or something? Because we have a Sonic listener with an incredible experience on the line. Sonic 1029, I'm Lauren Hunter. What happened to you at a U2 concert?
1: Bono held my hand and sang a verse of With or Without You to me. There I was at the concert against the stage, and he was singing, and all of us had our hands up, but he took my hand, and he sang a verse of it to me.
0: And you've never washed your hands since that day, no? I'm just
1: kidding. Well, no. Truly, I'm actually not a huge YouTube fan.
0: Oh, no, there's people who would, like, kill the touch bonus hand, and you're like, eh.
1: Yeah, I know.
0: You're like, Bono, I could be with or without you.
1: That's right.
0: Oh, but we know how iconic this song is to so many people. And can you believe it came out in the year 19? 19-

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0: 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Traffic-wise, there's an incident on the low-level bridge. Northbound traffic is being rerouted, and southbound is down to just one lane. Avoid if you can, but that's really backing up traffic that's trying to get out of downtown on your long weekend. Anything else you see, text 10029. Weather-wise, tonight, 1 degree, partly cloudy. Tomorrow, looking better than the original forecast, 12, mix of sun and cloud.

0: 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Nice. Right now at Sonic, it's 15, and hang tight. In 10 minutes, you could win our final pair of tickets to see the Black Keys in Edmonton.
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That song came out in 2002, but it's just as relevant as ever because the Strokes actually just played Coachella. That's Sunday on your Resurrection Radio Long Weekend here on Sonic. But it's time now for May Long Right or Wrong. For your chance to win tickets to see the Black Keys in Edmonton. They're coming on their Peaches and Cream World Tour to Rogers Place June 3rd. And you can win our final pair of tickets right now, my friend. What a way to kick off the long weekend, right? Just text our code word, BAND, to 10029 right now. Text BAND to 10029. And we could be calling you just ahead to play May Long Right or Wrong. It's May Long Weekend Trivia for the tickets. Hang tight. We'll get to this in 7 minutes. It's Noah Kahan, New Music Discovery, The Great Divide on Sonic.

0: Lindsay, are you ready to play May Long Right or Wrong for tickets to see the Black Keys?
1: I sure hope so.
0: Heck yes, because they're coming to Rogers Place June 3rd. Basically, this is best 2 out of 3 May Long trivia for the tickets, all right?
1: Sounds good. I'm ready.
0: First question. The Monday of May Long is Victoria Day, celebrating Queen Victoria's birthday. Which of the following is Queen Victoria not known for? Is it A, popularizing the white wedding dress? B, after the death of her husband, wearing black clothes for 40 years? Or C, founding Dairy Queen?

0: I think Queen Victoria was a fashionista, so I'm going to have to go with C.
1: Yes, the Queen did not found Dairy Queen. Oh, you almost like tricked me there for a second. I was like, what? Did she go for that? Next question. What wild camping incident happened to Lauren Hunter in 2021 when her brand new car was 3 months old? Was it A, there was a torrential storm and she got $10,000 worth of hail damage? B, she backed it into a campfire? Or C, a bear got in and relieved himself inside?
0: I don't know. I'm just going to guess and go with A.
1: Yes, it's A!
0: Oh, my goodness. I was sort of hoping there was a bear story, but it was less likely.
1: Honestly, it probably wouldn't have been the same amount of damage as the hail in a better story. So, I don't know. Well, congratulations, Lindsay. You got tickets to the Black Keys.
0: That's pretty awesome. I'm super excited. Thank you so much.
1: This is New Music Discovery now on Sonic. It's Metric with Victim of Luck. And may no one else have a $10,000 camping trip this May long. It's on Sonic.

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13: 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Anything you do see that, text your friends at Sonic 10029. Weather wise, looking better for the May long weekend than originally forecast. Tomorrow, 12, mix of sun and cloud. Sunday, 14 and sunny. And Monday, getting up to 17. Ow, ow! That's what I'm talking about. Right now at Sonic, it's 14.
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Welcome to your Resurrection Radio Long Weekend here on Sonic 102.9. I'm Lauren Hunter, where we're playing you wicked tracks that are a blast from your past. And this next one comes to us from 2008, which I refuse to believe is an old year, but I suppose it is now. I remember this in my own high school days. It was everywhere. And the band who brought it to us is called Vampire Weekend. Where did they get a weird name like that? Apparently it comes from an unfinished indie movie filmed by lead singer Ezra Koenig in 2005, where he played a character trying to escape vampires on Cape Cod. That's how Vampire Weekend came to be. This is A-Punk on Sonic 102.9, a classic.

Did you know that song was originally written for a movie? Because I had no idea and just learned this wild story today. That's Goo Goo Dolls with Iris on your Resurrection Radio Long Weekend on Sonic. I'm Lauren Hunter. And that track was originally written for the 1998 flick City of Angels starring Nick Cage, which, side note, did you know Nicolas Cage once spent $150 million on a dinosaur head? Google it. Wild. But the box office, interestingly, for City of Angels was $198 million at the time, which sounds like a lot. But that song, Iris by Goo Goo Dolls, has become so successful in its own right. It's been enduring and coming back again and been featured in so many different commercials for 28 years that industry specialists, experts say that Iris by Goo Goo Dolls has probably grossed more money

0: Sonic.
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8: 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Traffic-wise, the low-level bridge is closed in both directions. Find an alternate route, and that is causing big delays in the downtown area. Anything else? Text 10029. Weather-wise, woohoo! Because the forecast is looking better than it was originally for your May lawn. Tomorrow, 12, mix of sun and cloud. Sunday, 14 and sunny. And Monday, 17 and sunny. Nice. Right now at Sonic, it's a decent 14 out there.
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